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4: Harvey Norman, Corio, Warn Ponds and South Geelong. Half yearly clearance on now.
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6: Rain and a top of 18 today. Hi there, it's Nicole in the newsroom. Spring Street has rejected reports that more than a dozen schools in Melbourne's west could be closed or merged. It says the current prep to year 9 model of some schools is being reviewed, but no closures are planned. Schools across Point Cook, Tarneit and Truganina reportedly on the review list. Allied health professionals at Barwon Health are among thousands taking action across Victoria's public health services. They're fighting for better paying conditions from the state government. Premier Jacinda Allen has confirmed casual and part-time workers will be included in new work-from-home laws. The Premier insisting the measures will save Victorian families time and money while also boosting the economy.
7: From the 1st of September, those who can work from home will have the right to do so for 2 days a week. And this legislation will cover full-time employees. It'll also cover regular casuals and part-time workers.
6: The Victorian Chamber of Commerce has produced a wish list ahead of the November state election. It's demanding lower taxes, less red tape and an overhaul of the state's finances. Australia has been singled out for praise as the UK unveils a social media ban for children under 16. The ban will take effect sometime next year and Britain's PM Keir Starmer acknowledging Australia's role.
8: We look carefully at the evidence, learn from countries like Australia that are taking similar steps, and we're not just bringing forward a ban, we're going further. We're taking world-leading action on gaming services and live streaming platforms.
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6: Lockie Neal at Collingwood is looking highly likely next year. The Magpie says there's no formal offer on the table, but there are reports the club is prepared to offer him 3 years. New Zealand has its first match of the World Cup this morning. They take on Iran. Saudi Arabia and Uruguay are currently locked at 1-1.
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6: Showers increasing and a top of 18 today, a possible shower and 20 tomorrow. Right now, it's 16 degrees.
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Guy Sebastian, Get It Done at Bay 93.9. Play music to have you feeling good while you work. Hayden here, wet Tuesday. In fact, there's going to be rain right through until the weekend. If you're about to leave the house, make sure your shoes you select today are either waterproof, slip-proof, squeak-proof, because I have selected the worst pair of shoes to wear today. As I walked in from the train station in Geelong to Moorabool Street, I almost slipped over about 10 times. I might as well have put on my skis. Like, they would have had more grip than these. And then I walked into Westfield, and they are the squeakiest shoes. There's no way I could rob a bank today, that's for sure, with these kinds of very slippery, very noisy shoes. Yes, make better choices, Hayden. Spin Doctors and Eric Carmen coming up in a couple of minutes. Cyndi Lauper now, True Colours at Bay 93.9.

0: Play music to have you feeling good on a Tuesday. Taylor Swift and Cruel Summer at Bay 93.9. Hayden here. Craig's filling in for Mel and Nick. They've got a few more days left. They'll be back June 24, thanks to E&S and a financial year sale on now. This morning, Craig caught up with Victorian Emergency Senior Commissioner Tim Wybush, who's originally a Belmont boy. He lived here for 30 years. He was talking about the Oz Alert testing that's going to be done in Highton and Belmont this Thursday from 2 until 2.15. And Craig wanted to know if it's going to be a noisy alert.
1: Does it make a noise?
2: It absolutely will. So the tests that we're conducting in Highton and Belmont on Thursday this week between 2 and 2.15, what will happen is a message will appear on the screen, the phone will start vibrating, and then there will be a siren sound that will be there for up to 10 seconds. You will know that it is something different to what you would normally have as one of your ringtones. And so it is only a test this Thursday, and then there'll be another test, which is a national test on Monday the 27th of July. And we're just asking people to make sure they've got the latest software on their phones. You don't need to do anything if this message comes up. We'll be out there across Highton and Belmont making sure that the system's doing what it needs to as part of this test.
0: And good time of year to do it as well in the lead up to summer. Of course, we had bushfires and floods earlier in the year, so not a bad idea to test. And we'll give a reminder on Thursday as well that it is actually going to happen in Belmont and Highton this coming Thursday. In just a couple of minutes, Ronan Keating and Starship next at Bay 93.9.
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0: 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If you've registered at a Harvey Norman store, Corio, Warm Ponds or South Geelong, I could be giving you a call. I've got a SMEG package up for grabs that is worth hundreds of dollars. A toaster and a kettle up for grabs. I've got my eye on it. I would like to rig it, but I can't. Music coming up for you in the next couple of minutes. Lionel Richie on the way. Also Matchbox 20. And Whitney teaming up with Clean Bandit. 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
21: Showers increasing and 18 today. Hi there, it's Nicole in the newsroom. Belmont and Highton residents will be used as Victoria's test case for the National Emergency Messaging System on Thursday. Phones in the area will receive an alarm on Thursday to test the new AusAlert system. Emergency Management Commissioner Tim Weebush says you can expect 10 seconds of sound.
22: If you've got an iPhone or an Android device, we would expect that your phone will start vibrating and then it will have a very unusual audible tone. So it's like a siren that will go off on your phone for about 10 seconds.
21: Deputy Premier Ben Carroll has rejected reports of school closures and mergers in Melbourne's West. News Corp is reporting 21 schools are under review, the majority in Point Cook, Tarneit and Werribee. But the Education Minister says they're only reviewing the prep to Year 9 model.
23: It has had an impact on their school of choice when it gets to secondary. So we are having some consultation. But we will continue to open more schools. There will be no mergers and there will be no closures.
21: Grilled is being taken to court by the consumer watchdog over claims it overstated the environmental benefits of its Tree Day Tuesday promotion. It's alleged the fast food giant misled customers about donating $1 for every burger purchased on a Tuesday over a three-year period. Eight people have died after a US Air Force plane crashed shortly after takeoff in California. Emergency services remain on the scene at the airbase following the crash of the B-52.
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21: No word whether Cats vice captain Tom Stewart will be available for Thursday's clash with Frio. Coach Chris Scott says he'll be told when Stewie's free to play.
24: Especially when it comes to the concussion protocols, we don't ask as a coaching group for a running commentary. We're informed around availability, sort of when and if it happens. So we haven't got that yet, but there's still a bit of time. We obviously train today before we get on a plane tomorrow.
21: New Zealand is on the pitch to open their World Cup campaign in Los Angeles. The Kiwis are up against Iran in Group G. Iran ranked 20 in the world. Earlier, Saudi Arabia and Uruguay played out a 1-1 draw.
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25: Good morning, Liam Robertson from Surfing Victoria here with your morning surf report. Beautiful clean conditions continue this morning. Unfortunately, though, that swell has really dropped off. We're only seeing waves in that shoulder high range on those more exposed breaks. Winds from the north at the moment. They should go more around to the northeast. So exposed beaches are the best bet across the entire day today and take plenty of volume with you. As always, if you are going for surf, surf with a mate and play it safe by the water.
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21: Showers increasing and 18 today, a possible shower and 20 tomorrow. Right now it's 15 degrees.
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Play music to have you feeling good. Hayden with you for your Tuesday morning. It's a wet old humid day. It's probably the only time that the feels like has actually got it right. 15 degrees in Geelong. Says it feels like 17. It's just a little muggy, just a tiny bit, but showers expected for the rest of the week. So hopefully you are dry and warm today. Thanks to Harvey Norman's Quick Dial. I'll be calling someone before midday. That's Meg. Toaster and kettle package valued at $480 is up for grabs, so hopefully you have registered. Phil Collins very soon doing the Supremes classic. It's Whitney Houston teaming up with Clean Bandit. How will I know? 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

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Play music to have you feeling good. Ella Langley and Shoes in Texas. Hayden here. I love finding new artists and discovering new albums and just sitting, headphones on, and listening to the whole thing, which is what I did with Ella Langley's Dandelion on Sunday afternoon. Absolutely love it. It's her second album. To be honest, I didn't know a lot about her. She'd been around for a couple of years, but this year certainly is the one where she's climbing the charts, touring America, hopefully will come to Australia. But yeah, Dandelion, only released a couple of months ago, but just a really great sound. Excellent voice. Soft Cell very soon. You too now. Mysterious Ways at Bay 93.9.

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3: Thanks to our good friends at Harvey Norman, Cariah, Warm Ponds and South Geelong. Quick Dial time. And this is a beauty of a prize. It's the both the Smeg Kettle and Smeg Toaster, valued at around $480. I've got a nephew and his wife that have this kettle pack. And every time I'm in their house, I think, how can I sneak this out the door? Seriously, such a great prize. We're going to Cariah this time around. I'm going to try Wendy. Okay, so that's one. Two. Three.
4: Hello.
3: Hello, Wendy.
4: Hey, how are you?
3: G'day, it's Hayden from Bay 93.9. How are you today?
4: Oh, not too good.
3: Oh no. You're not feeling well today?
4: No, I'm actually in hospital.
3: Oh, no. Okay. I hope you get better soon. You have answered within the next six rings, so I hope this puts a smile on your face and makes you feel a bit better. You've just picked up the Smeg Retro 50s Toaster and Kettle Package.
4: Oh, cool. Thank you very much.
3: You are welcome. You are welcome. Are you in hospital for long? Did it only just happen?
4: I'm hoping not too long.
3: Okay. All right. Well, I hope you feel really better. I really hope this puts a smile on your face because it's a pack worth around
4: $480. Oh, cool. Thank you very much for that. I'm wrapped.
3: You're welcome. I'll put you on hold. It was Quick Dial. All thanks to Harvey Norman, Cariah, Warm Ponds and South Geelong. Half-yearly clearance on now. I love that she answered the phone even though she was still in hospital. If you've registered, again, pick up the phone within the six dials and that pack is yours. Find all the details on our website at bay939.com.au.
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0: playing music to have you feeling good. Almost midday. Bex in with Bay News very soon. More on No Leadership Challenge for Jacinta Allen this morning. So we'll find out more about that. And also Chris Scott talking about the Cats and selections and how things might be done on the fly. Getting into the 80s lunch. All thanks to Raiders Bingo in just a couple of minutes. Poison on the way. Massive one for them. One from Billy Joel that just feels like a hot cup of soup. It's just so comforting. The harmonies, the lyrics. Oh, love it. And Boy Meets Girl. Big hit from the late 80s. All in the next 10 minutes. 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
10: Showers this afternoon, broadcasting on Wadawurrung Country. Hi, I'm Rebecca McDonald. There's been no challenge to Jacinta Allen's leadership. Labor's caucus met for the last time before the midwinter break this morning, but there's been no spill. Leaving the meeting, the Premier says she'll absolutely be leading the party into November state election.
11: Just had a fantastic Labor caucus meeting where we talked very clearly about a big week in Parliament ahead, being focused on working people and looking forward to doing that.
10: Shadow Education Minister Brad Rosewell says he's concerned by a number of schools in the Tarneit and Point Cook areas potentially at risk of shutting down or merging. The Education Department's confirmed a review's in its early stages, but the Shadow Minister says the fact many were in Wyndham is noteworthy.
12: I think during the last Victorian election, it was apparent that those PAYFO's community started to get the sense that Labor has been lying to them. Labor say they care about the West, and in actual fact, they don't. A couple of years on, they've now got the latest proof point.
10: Labor says no closures are planned. The federal government's looking at how long it'll take for oil production and shipping to ramp back up as it considers any extension to the fuel excise cut. Currently, unleaded selling as low as $1.60 in Geelong. The reduction in the levy is due to run out later this month. Fears eight people have died when a US Air Force B-52 bomber crashed in California. It went down shortly after takeoff from an Air Force base in Kern County, with officials saying the incident was not survivable. And some decent rainfall during the night across Geelong. The Weather Bureau's rain gauge has officially recorded over 12 mils of rain since midnight, with more showers forecast this afternoon. Avalon's had just under 4 mils. Eyre's Inlet had 10.
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10: All eyes on selection for Geelong's Thursday night clash against Frio. Coach Chris Scott on how they decide who'll be on the plane to WA.
14: When we name a team, especially on short breaks, and we have some doubt over those players, if there's any chance they play, we tend to name them and then give them right up till the last minute to prove their fitness. And when you have the added complication of having to jump on a plane, the odds are that we tend to take those guys if we think there are a chance.
10: And North Shore coach Mark Hounslow could be said to miss most of the rest of the GFNL season. The Seagulls' mentor offered a six-week ban by the AFL Barwon's match review panel for alleged umpire abuse.
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10: Showers around this afternoon. Tomorrow, a possible shower 20. Right now in Geelong, it's 17.
13: Raiders Bingo. Open 7 days a week, night and day. What's on your lunch menu? How about one big hour of the 80s? The 80s lunch.
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0: It's the best time of the day. Lunch about to be consumed and some amazing 80s tracks for your ears. Billy Joel on the way, Boy Meets Girl, and also a massive song from NXS. But we're going to start this 80s lunch with Poison. Nothing like a bit of rock to get things going. Nothing but a good time at Bay 93.9.

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Thanks to Raiders Bingo. Open 7 days a week. Billy Joel, The Longest Time from 1983, from his An Innocent Man album. He wanted to sample and reproduce some of the sounds of the 50s and 60s, that doo-wop sound. And it was also an interesting personally time for Billy as well. Recently divorced in 83, started dating Elle Macpherson, and then, of course, Christy Brinkley, who inspired Uptown Girl. So he had a lot going on in his life, but just one of my favourite Billy Joel songs. I'm a fan. I mean, I love just about everything that he's ever done, but there's something about The Longest Time that just makes you feel like you're at home, like the heater's on. You know, there's a soup cooking somewhere in the distance. It's just one of those brilliant, great 80s songs. In excess very soon, Boy Meets Girl now, waiting for a starter fall at Bay 93.9.

0: It's the 80s lunch at Bay 93.9. Thanks to Raiders Bingo. Open 7 days a week, night and day. George Michael, going back to 1984 with Careless Whisper. Hayden here. 80s were certainly great times for Aussie sports stars. Pat Cash in 1987 winning Wimbledon, the singles final. The first Aussie to win since John Newcomb in 1971, defeating Ivan Lendl. And Pat Cash really did become an icon. Remember Cash for Cans?
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0: And Cash for Cans was massive. Even as a kid for me in the 80s, nothing got me to a local footy match. Like the lure of picking up some cans to try and get a few dollars to buy lollies from the tuck shop. Like it was just an instant success for me and certainly sparked a whole generation of people recycling as well. It was amazing. More 80s goodness in the couple of minutes. New Order. 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

0: It's the 80s lunch at Bay 93.9. Thanks to Raiders Bingo. Great prizes, great stuff. Jimmy Barnes, driving wheels. Certainly a big voice in the 80s and the 70s, of course, as well. But Mark Jacko Jackson was one big voice that I distinctly remember in the 80s. He seemed to be off the footy field, obviously a VFL legend, but then just used to be everywhere on the TV, and especially with the Energizer ads.
1: In one!

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2: And his trademark oi there, Mark Jacko Jackson. The Energizer adds more 80s goodness coming up. The Bengals, massive one for them. And also Asia. I haven't heard this one in a little while. It's coming up in the next 5 minutes at Bayno 3.9.
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1: 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Thanks to Raiders Bingo. Open 7 days a week, night and day. It's back from midday tomorrow. More in our local newsroom with Beck McDonald very soon. No challenge to the Jacinta Allen's leadership. There was a meeting this morning. Nothing changes, so we'll find out more about that very soon. And also weather details. If we're going to get more rain this afternoon, certainly quite a bit in Geelong, the Surf Coast, in the last 12 hours. If you're on the roads, take it easy. Those roads are wet and slippery and certainly a lot of puddles about, so just take it easy on the roads. We're going to get back into the music. The first song to ever, I guess, publicly use auto-tune. They'd had it in the past, but they'd never released it as a single. Cher's Believe from the 90s. Huge hit for her. So Hozier.

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3: Harvey Norman, Corio, Warn Ponds and South Geelong. 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
1: Showers this afternoon. Hey, it's Rebecca in the newsroom. Anthony Albanese has been in Clifton Springs talking up the federal government's 5% deposit scheme. The PM speaking with two local homeowners. The program is to allow first home buyers to get into the property market with a minimum 5% deposit.
10: Jacinta Allen is adamant she'll be leading Labor into November's election after an anticipated leadership challenge failed to happen. The party's caucus met this morning before the midwinter break. Potential candidate Ben Carroll insists he has the job he wants as Deputy Leader and Education Minister, while also urging MPs to start focusing on the election. A 10-second alarm will be heard on smartphones across Highton and Belmont on Thursday afternoon. It's part of AusAlert's Victorian test, making sure the new emergency messaging system is working. Emergency Management Commissioner Tim Weebush says you'll hear the alert just after 2 p.m, no matter what you're doing on your phone.
17: It goes out over a layer which we call cell broadcasting, so it's different to an SMS, it's different to the other ways that apps interact on your phone, and this will send the message to your phone.
10: The state government's pushing ahead with its plan to legalise the right to work from home, with part-time and casual workers now included in the legislation being introduced to Parliament today. The opposition still maintains it supports working from home in principle, but it'll have to look at the legislation in detail. And Werribee police are after extra information and footage over an incident on the Princes Freeway. A man's been charged, accused of driving the wrong way on the freeway in the early hours of Saturday before his arrest in Werribee. Anyone who can help are being urged to call Crime Stoppers.
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10: Cats coach Chris Scott says they're expecting to fly to WA with a big squad tomorrow ahead of Thursday's match against top-of-the-table Frio.
19: There's another wrinkle as well this week in that we have a bye afterwards, so we have a number of players who are West Australian or want to be West Australians who are going over and going to spend a bit of time over there, so we'll likely have a bigger squad than normal. We want to be West Australians for a very short period of time, I should say.
10: At the World Cup, a short time ago, Iran and New Zealand were 2-2 late in their group match. Earlier, Saudi Arabia and Uruguay drew 1-1. Cape Verde held Spain to a shock 0-0 draw, while Egypt and Belgium also split the points.
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10: Showers this afternoon, tomorrow a possible shower and 20. Right now in Belmont, it's 17.
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0: Play music to have you feeling good. Back to the 90s, Goo Goo Dolls and Iris Hayden with you this afternoon, filling in for Guy. And Craig Meddings is filling in for Mill and Nick all this week. He'll have Zach Tui in the studio on Thursday, thanks to Guaranteed Future Value Finance on Defender at Rex Gorrell Land Rover. He caught up with Mill last week. It almost turned into a buy, swap and sell segment.
1: It's the Mill and Red show today. Mm-hmm. It's new. We love it. Good morning, Zach Tui.
2: Good morning, Matt. How are you?
1: Yeah, I'm good. Have you been riding much?
2: No, well, I got the bike out and gave it a nice clean and fix up and everything. To me, it looks like a piece of art. Have you ever seen people who hang their bikes on the wall? You can get the hooks. I think it looks sick.
1: Yeah.
2: Too scared to say it to the wife, but we have a perfect spot at home and like I'm just building up to it.
1: How many bikes have you got?
2: I've still got my gorgeous black bike. It was the first one I got. It's an expensive one as well, but anybody wants it, please reach out.
1: Yeah, this is buy, swap and sell now. He'll give it to you for a good rate.
0: Zach Tui in this Thursday with Craig Meddings, giving footy tips and having a laugh as well. He's a funny man. Machinations not very far away. Also Ed Sheeran and Queen in the next 10 minutes at Bay 93.9.

0: on. 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

0: playing music to have you feeling good all afternoon. Beyonce and Halo at Bay 93.9. And Mill and Nick are back June 24. Craig's filling in for the next few days. It is all thanks to E&S, end of financial year sale on now. Mill was away the week before. She wasn't feeling too good, but when she came back to work, there was a bit of a challenge.
1: I was away for a whole week, which is really weird.
0: Yeah.
1: But I got to work this morning and I drove into the car park here and I'd forgotten I had a park downstairs and I got stuck between two poles just going backwards and forwards and backwards and forwards.
2: You did the Austin Powers, a 45-point turn. Austin.
1: It was like Fred Flintstone, forward, back, forward, back, forward, back. After a couple of minutes, I was just weak from laughter. I thought, come on, man.
0: Craig's back from six tomorrow and a Wednesday footy pack thanks to Porter Avenue. Oh, boy, those pies are so good. Their cakes are amazing as well. I go and visit my partner's auntie up around the corner from Porter Avenue and we just drool at the cakes through the windows if we're not actually inside the door. So good. Craig's back tomorrow morning from six at Bay 93.9 and in just a couple of minutes, Little River Band and Roxette next.
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Bay 93.9, playing music to have you feeling good on a Tuesday afternoon. It's not far from 2. Rowan is in after the news very soon. He's got another chance for you to play Bay 93.9's Quick Dial. Thanks to Harvey Norman, Corio, Warn Ponds and South Geelong. Half yearly clearance on now. Hopefully you have registered in store with the QR code. You find Mill and Nick's smiling face on the poster there. Scan the QR code, fill in your details, because Rowan could be calling someone this afternoon to win some amazing prizes, including the Nintendo Switch 2-pack. It's still there. I know. It hasn't gone yet. So maybe he'll give that away this afternoon. Music in a couple of minutes. A couple of Phils. Phil Bailey, Phil Collins.

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15: Showers this afternoon. Hey, it's Rebecca in the newsroom. The federal government's 5% deposit scheme has been highlighted during the PM's visit to the Bellarine. Anthony Albanese speaking to local first home buyers in Clifton Springs today alongside Corangamite MP Libby Coker.
16: What they said to me was this is about investment in their future rather than in someone else's future. They have a beautiful home now. It is a great outcome for them. And we want more people across Corangamite to take up this opportunity.
15: Shadow Education Minister Brad Rosewell says he feels for people who found out about a review into public schools in the media. This morning's report named 21 schools that could be in line for mergers or shutting down under an education review, with more than a dozen in the Wyndham region.
17: Sympathetic, perhaps even empathetic with those school communities today finding out about this news, you know, via the radio and how unsettling that might be for school communities because, well, as Victoria's Shadow Education Minister, I found out about it in the same way.
15: Labor denies schools will be closed. We'll find out this hour whether the Reserve Bank will move on interest rates. Most experts are tipping the board will stay steady at 4.35%, may even keep the cash rate stable again next month. Police are continuing to probe a gym fire in South Melbourne. The building was rammed and torched just before four this morning, but no one was inside at the time. And Lincraft is preparing to close its stores across Australia after more than 80 years in business. The craft giant has a shop in Corio, but management's blaming its decision on rising operation costs and tough retail conditions. The company will continue to sell online.
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15: No real concerns for Geelong's Jeremy Cameron. Coach Chris Scott says he's been dealing with some hip irritation after breaking his arm in the grand final last year.
19: That comes and goes a little bit, but he's very confident that that's not an issue for him. We thought him playing through this was going to potentially lead to bad outcomes in the medium term. We wouldn't be playing him. So everyone should have confidence that if we keep playing him, any issues that he's working through are minor.
15: The first names have been announced for this year's AFL Legends game. Geelong superstar Joel Selwood will coach Victoria, with Brendan Favola announced as captain and Dustin Martin the first player on the team's lineup.
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Hello, this is Rowan with music to make you feel good all afternoon and prizes that you can win to make you feel even better. I've got a family pass to see Geelong United take on Ballarat on Saturday at the arena, plus Bay 93.9's quick dial, where if you've registered at Harvey Norman, Warn Ponds, Corio, or Geelong South, you could get a phone call this afternoon to win an amazing prize. 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

spending an hour at Blockbuster on a Friday night choosing a movie that only goes for an hour and a half. Ah, the 90s. What a time to be alive. 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

0: 93.9 with Hootie and the Blowfish. That has to be one of the wrongest sounding band names of all time. But we love them. Only Want to Be With You. The Pointer Sisters before that. Music to Make You Feel Good, the Savo on Bay. And what do you reckon? Daryl Braithwaite, right? He's coming up in a second. What do you think is his favourite song of all time?
1: 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I reckon Friday On My Mind.
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0: Music to make you feel good on Bay 93.9. There's Nikki French with the hummingbird version of Total Eclipse of the Heart. Hey, listen, why don't we get you to the basketball this Saturday? Let's do this right now. I have a family pass to see Geelong United up against Ballarat at the arena on Saturday. We've got the women's tip-off at 5, men's at 7. It's going to be huge. So if you'd like a family pass, 4 tickets, my friend. Give us a call right now, 52-299-939. If you're the first caller, you take away this family pass to see Geelong United play Ballarat Miners Saturday at the arena. Call me right now, 52-299-939. Meantime, why don't we crank up some Midnight Oil? Got some Katy Perry not far away too. Coming up next on Bay 93.9.
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All this week on Bay 93.9, we're giving away family passes to see Geelong United play Ballarat this Saturday at the arena. Some fine NBL 1 action. And good work, Erin from Clifton Springs, who won our first family pass. First caller through. She was like lightning. Look, don't worry if you missed out. We have plenty more to give away. We'll be throwing these up for you to grab from tomorrow again. Hey, look at this. It's almost 3 o'clock. I reckon you could just look busy for a couple of hours until home time. We'll keep you company here at Bay.

Cold Chisel are coming up soon and Black Eyed Peas. Crowded House are coming up soon too.

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3: Good afternoon. If you're heading home from Melbourne on the Westgate Freeway, coming out of the Domain Tunnel, completely delay-free as you're getting onto the Princes Freeway through the Point Cook Bend and passing the Maltby Bypass and the Avalon Airport. Slowing on the Geelong Ring Road, though, southbound at Anarchy Road, thanks to works. 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
14: showers this afternoon. Hey, it's Ava here in the newsroom. Anthony Albanese's visited Clifton Springs, meeting with local couple Brooklyn and Lockie, who bought their first home under the 5% deposit scheme. Accompanying the PM, Corangamite MP Libby Coker.
15: What was amazing for Brooklyn and Lockie, they actually said this is going to be the turning point for them. They're more likely to start their own family now because they've got the security of having their own roof over their head.
14: More than 4,000 people across Corangamite have taken up the offer. Interest rates have been put on hold. The Reserve Bank's kept the official cash rate steady at 4.35%. There's been no challenge to Jacinta Allen's leadership. Labor's caucus has met for the last time before the midwinter break, but there was no spill. Leaving the meeting, the Premier says she'll absolutely be leading the party into November's election.
16: Labor caucus meeting where we talked very clearly about a big week in Parliament ahead, being focused on working people and looking forward to doing that.
14: Fears eight people have died when a US Air Force B-52 bomber crashed in California. It went down shortly after takeoff from an airbase in Kern County, with officials saying the incident wasn't survivable. And some decent rainfall across Geelong. The Weather Bureau's rain gauge has officially recorded over 12 mils of rain since midnight, with more showers forecast into the afternoon. Avalon's had just under 4 mils, while Aries Inlet's had 10.
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14: All eyes on selection for Geelong's Thursday night clash against Frio. Coach Chris Scott on how they'll decide who'll be on the plane to WA.
17: When we name a team, especially on short breaks, and we have some doubt over those players, if there's any chance they play, we tend to name them and then give them right up till the last minute to prove their fitness. And when you have the added complication of having to jump on a plane, the odds are that we tend to take those guys if we think they're a chance.
14: And North Shore coach Mark Hounslow could be set to miss most of the rest of the GFNL season. The Seagulls mentor offered a six-week ban by AFL Barwon's match review panel for alleged umpire abuse.
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18: Good afternoon, Liam Robertson from Surfing Victoria here with your afternoon surf report. Well, basically flat conditions across the coastline this afternoon. Beautiful and clean with offshore breezes along the entire coastline. But unfortunately, that swell's really dropped out now. 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
14: Showers this afternoon, tomorrow a possible shower and heading for a top of 20. Right now in Bell Post Hill, it's 16 degrees.
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0: Bay 93.9, Crowded House. Doesn't matter the weather. The Cats are rocking it in 2026. Third on the ladder. But how's the rest of the footy tipping going? Okay. Well, listen, you've got to catch up with Zach Toohey, who joined Mill and Nick game day after 8 o'clock. Cats legend. He knows what he's talking about. Get those tips on track. Guaranteed future value finance on Defender at Rex Gorel Land Rover. Check it out with Mill and Nick. So, meantime, let's check out a bit of Def Leppard on Bay 93.9. As you know, they have a one-armed drummer, which is so rock and roll, it's ridiculous. But that was a really tough moment for the band when Rick Allen lost his arm.
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5: 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In town, delays are starting to pick up in both directions on the Trove Terrace from Church Street and then it patches towards Fyans Street. And in Connawari, there's been reports of a crash on Lower Dunedin Road eastbound for Bowen Heads Road. 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That's the latest Bay 93.9 traffic for Geelong and the Surf Coast.
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safe from lightning across Geelong and the Surf Coast, but there's a little bit of rain floating around. Cloudy if you're not getting that, top of 18 today. We've already maxed out and it's actually dropped down a little bit. Tomorrow though, how about this? Mostly fine and a top of 20. We have 17 degrees at the moment. Rightio, what haven't we played yet? Dire Straits, Sultans of Swing. That will be sweet. Let's get it on next on Bay 93.9.

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Bay 93.9, playing music to make you feel good, and we have a truckload for you after 4 o'clock, including Whitesnake's Here I Go Again. Did you know there were three different versions of that song? Here's the original from 1982. And then in 1987. But there was a second version from that year. Have a listen. They're all a little bit different. We're going to have to choose one from 1987 because today's Top 4 at 4 is all about 1987. Let's get into it right after Bay, new sport and weather coming up in a few minutes.

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2: It's still a breezy run home from Melbourne with no dramas on the Westgate Freeway. On the Princes Freeway, some minor outbound delays are starting to pick up approaching the Point Cook Bend. Then it's looking quiet and cruisy all the way through to the Geelong Ring Road. Back home, southbound delays are bumper to bumper on the Trobe Terrace between Church Street and Ryrie Street. And nearby in Geelong West, Shannon Avenue is a slow run both ways towards the Hamilton Highway. Always keep rail tracks clear. Only start driving across tracks if there's room on the other side. Don't risk your life. A message from the Victorian Government, Melbourne. That's the latest Bay 93.9 traffic for Geelong and the Surf Coast.
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1: Harvey Norman, Corio, Warn Ponds and South Geelong. 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
18: Showers this afternoon. Hey, it's Ava here in the newsroom. A reprieve for homeowners with the official interest rate staying on hold. The Reserve Bank's kept it at 4.35%. While the board's worried inflation is still too high, there are signs it's moderating. PM Anthony Albanese's been in Clifton Springs talking up his government's 5% deposit scheme. Corangamite MP Libby Coker says it's an exciting offer for local first-time home buyers.
19: We want more people to get into a home and we want more people to feel the security that comes with home ownership. And this is a great opportunity for people locally in Corangamite.
18: Jacinta Allen's adamant she'll be leading Labor into November's election after an anticipated leadership challenge failed to happen. The party's caucus met this morning before the midwinter break. Potential candidate Ben Carroll insists he has the job he wants as deputy leader and education minister, while also urging MPs to start focusing on the election. And a 10-second alarm will be heard on smartphones across Highton and Belmont on Thursday afternoon. It's part of AusAlert's Victorian test, making sure the new national emergency messaging system is working. Emergency Management Commissioner Tim Weebush says you'll hear the alert just after 2 p.m, no matter what you're doing on your phone.
20: It goes out over a layer which we call cell broadcasting, so it's different to an SMS, it's different to the other ways that apps interact on your phone, and this will send the message to your phone.
1: For lush, beautiful instant lawn, call Coolabah Turf.
18: Cats coach Chris Scott says they're expecting to fly to WA with a big squad tomorrow ahead of Thursday's match against top-of-the-table Frio.
21: There's another wrinkle as well this weekend that we have a bye afterwards, so we have a number of players who are West Australian or want to be West Australians who are going over and going to spend a bit of time over there, so we'll likely have a bigger squad than normal. Want to be West Australians for a very short period of time, I should say.
18: And Iran and New Zealand have drawn 2-2 in their World Cup group match. Earlier, Saudi Arabia and Uruguay wrapped up 1-1, while Cape Verde held Spain to a shock 0-0 draw.
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22: Good afternoon, Liam Robertson from Surfing Victoria here with your afternoon surf report. Well, basically flat conditions across the coastline this afternoon. Beautiful and clean with offshore breezes along the entire coastline. But unfortunately, that swell's really dropped out now. Only real option is those open beaches. 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As always, if you are going for a surf, surf with a mate and play it safe by the water.
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18: Showers this afternoon. Tomorrow, a possible shower heading for a top of 20. Right now in Ceres, it's 16 degrees.
0: School's out, work's almost done, and we're about to count them down from 4 to 1. 4 songs, 1 year. 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
24: G'day, Rowan here. We're about to crack the whip on 1987. We weren't quite heading for the 90s, weren't quite living in the wild, wild west, but we did have Whitesnake, who recorded versions 2 and 3 of Here I Go Again in 87 for a re-release. Tragically, it was ignored originally in 1982. What? Hard to believe, because it's such a classic now. So let's get into it. It opens the top four at four right now from 87. Geelong and the Surf Coast by 93.9.

0: We have a front row seat to 1987 on today's Top 4 at 4. On Bay 93.9, and we were still in love with the 60s, Paul Carrick, reinventing when you walk in the room. G'day, it's Rowan here. For Regen Living, Warren Ponds, the next generation of home ownership for over 55s. The Top 4 at 4 looks at 87, which was quite a big year in footy. We had the West Coast Eagles making their debut, and ditto the Brisbane Bears. Meantime, the cafe scene in Geelong and the Surf Coast, well, it was a little different in 87. You know, we didn't bother with this decaf, chai, mocha, matcha, latte business. We just used to chuck some of this in our milk.
1: I'm telling you to get us to drink our milk. 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

0: 93.9 across Geelong and the Surf Coast. We are reliving 1987 with you two. You know, there was a lot going on then. I reckon a lot of us were hanging around Kev's hamburger van in Mallop Street because that street had a name and we were there probably doing laps with, you know, some tunes like that, cranking out the Vox on stereo. We will do the top four at four again tomorrow at this time on Bay 93.9. Thanks to Regen Living, Warn Ponds, the next generation of home ownership for over 55s. There were some legends on the charts in 87. I mean, Eric Clapton had a hit. We had Steve Winwood. Here's Eric Clapton talking about the very first time he heard of this guy with the amazing voice called Steve Winwood.
1: I first met Steve when he was with Spencer Davis, and he was up north in England. He was in Birmingham, and I was down south in London. And the words, the grapevine sort of worked back and forth. You know, people would come down from Birmingham and say, oh, man, there's this kid up there that sings like Ray Charles, and he's 15 years old, you know. So he was a legend in London, even before I ever saw him. And then when I did see him and he was singing Georgia on My Mind, I couldn't believe it. I mean, this... Sorry, Steve. Spotty little white kid singing just exactly like Ray Charles.
0: Yeah, and he's still got that voice now. I got a real gem from Steve Winwood from the 80s coming up after Miley Cyrus, coming up after this on Bay.
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4: Traffic remains quiet and cruisy if you run home from Melbourne on the Westgate Freeway. Then on the Prince's Freeway, congestion is gradually building towards a Point Cook Bend. Then it's a seamless run in both directions all the way through to the Geelong Ring Road. On the Surf Coast Highway, it's slow going both ways and stretches from Pioneer Road in Grovedale, then towards Lower Dunedin Road in Mount Dunedin. And in Newcombe, works are causing heavy eastbound delays on Port Arlington Road near Boundary Road. Always keep rail tracks clear. Only start driving across tracks if there's room on the other side. Don't risk your life. A message from the Victorian Government, Melbourne. That's the latest Bay 93.9 traffic for Geelong and the Surf Coast.
2: 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And the Aussie anthem that still shakes the speakers along Eastern Beach. And Nick in the morning. Feel good all day with a playlist like no other across Geelong and the Surf Coast. 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

0: living the Surf Coast life. It's Bay 93.9 from right here in Geelong and right across our beautiful part of Vic. It's bare root season at Wombat Gully Plant Farm, Bay 93.9. Rowan here, excited about Bay 93.9's quick dial because it's so good calling someone and just giving them a prize out of the blue. You have to register first though at Harvey Norman in Warn Ponds, Corio or Geelong South. Just scan the QR code, you'll see it there. Wait for us to call, but you have to pick up quickly. It is called quick dial, and that's exactly what happened yesterday. We called Jade, she picked up quickly, and she won an Instax mini camera.
1: Oh, that's amazing. Thank you very much. Wow, that's awesome. My daughter's going to love it. Such a cool thing to have.
0: It really is a cool thing to have. So good luck. We will make the next call after 5 o'clock this afternoon. So make sure your phone is charged and ready to go for the drive home. I could be calling you. Thanks to Harvey Norman, their half-yearly clearance is on now and Bay 93.9.
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0: Geelong and the Surf Coast, it is high time you went home. So I give you 60 seconds to vacate the office. That way, you won't miss out on hearing Yes, Owner of a Lonely Heart. Also, we'll get on some Calvin Harris and Rihanna on Bay. And here's another song you can turn up inappropriately loud. The streets of Geelong and the Surf Coast are going to be rocking in minutes. Let's do it right after news, sport and weather, after we have a look at the roads.
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3: It's still a seamless run home from Melbourne on the Westgate Freeway. On the Princes Freeway, Geelong-bound delays are picking up from Doherty's Road through to the Point Cook Bend. Then it's roughly 50 minutes to get back home. On Geelong Ring Road, works are causing minor inbound delays towards Barrable Road. And in town, heavy congestion is building southbound on Latrobe Terrace between Church Street and Ryrie Street. KFC's new lunchtime box will range packs an unreasonable amount of chicken into mouth-watering $5, $10 and $15 boxes. Until 2 p.m, pick up only, not everywhere and not forever, no swaps. That's the latest Bay 93.9 traffic for Geelong and the Surf Coast.
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11: Showers this evening, a possible shower tomorrow with a top of 20, broadcasting on Wadawurrung Country. Hey, it's Ava here in the newsroom. The federal government's 5% deposit scheme's been highlighted during the PM's visit to the Bellarine. Anthony Albanese speaking to local first home buyers in Clifton Springs today, alongside Corangamite MP Libby Coker.
12: What they said to me was this is about investment in their future rather than in someone else's future. They have a beautiful home now. It is a great outcome for them. And we want more people across Corangamite to take up this opportunity.
11: Two men have been arrested in relation to cop killer Desi Freeman. The police task force set up to investigate how he managed to avoid detection for 7 months on the run, raided seven properties this morning. A 64-year-old from Lucy Vale and a 47-year-old from New South Wales are now being questioned by police. Interest rates have been kept on hold. The Reserve Bank's left the official cash rate steady at 4.35%. Lynn Craft will close its remaining stores across Australia, including the shop in Corio. The closures will happen gradually over coming months, but the crafting giant will continue to sell its products online. It's also guaranteed worker entitlements will be paid. And AusAlert's new messaging system will be used in Highton and Belmont on Thursday. People in the region with their phones on set to hear an alert play for about 10 seconds at 2 p.m. Emergency Management Commissioner Tim Weebush says there's no need to be worried.
13: So obviously Thursday this week it is a test. It'll be very clear on the message that comes through that this is a test. But these are the sort of warnings that we'll be able to issue from October this year for things like what we saw last summer, the Great Ocean Road flash flooding.
9: For Woodford Newtown, where boutique is best.
11: Four Cats are tests to play this week. Jack Bowes was a laid out last week with hamstring tightness, while Brad Close faces an ankle injury and Reece Stanley a knee injury. Meanwhile, Keaton Matafai Forbes is eyeing a return to the VFL after an extended break with a foot injury. Tom Stewart remains under concussion protocols and will be assessed ahead of Thursday's clash with Freo. It comes as coach Chris Scott says there's no real concerns for Jeremy Cameron. He's been dealing with some hip irritation and lingering effects from a broken arm from last year's grand final.
14: That comes and goes a little bit, but he's very confident that that's not an issue for him. If we thought him playing through this was going to potentially lead to bad outcomes in the medium term, we wouldn't be playing him. So everyone should have confidence that if we keep playing him, any issues that he's working through are minor.
11: And there were four draws at the World Cup today for the first time in 68 years. Cape Verde held heavyweight Spain to a nil-all draw. Iran played out a 2-2 draw with New Zealand, Egypt and Belgium ending at 1-1, while Saudi Arabia and Uruguay also split the points.
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11: Showers this evening. Tomorrow a possible shower with a top of 20. Rain again on Thursday and heading for 18. Right now in the CBD, it's 16 degrees.
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3: Oh, wow. That would... Amazing.
2: Amazing. So you can come home from a tough day, put it on and float away. So congratulations, Jasmine. Definitely for real.
3: Thank you. Must be a sign. Placement and my legs are killing me at the moment.
2: What? That is perfect. I promise we did not set this up. That is fantastic news, Jasmine. Congratulations. Well done.
3: Thank you so much.
2: This is a brilliant prize list. We got Nintendo Switch 2s. We've got cameras, projectors, Meta Ray-Ban, speakers, and you never know which one is coming up with your name on it. So head into store, Harvey Norman, Warn Ponds, Geelong or Corio, scan the QR code and then we'll do the rest. Harvey Norman's half-yearly clearance is on now. Okay, if you've had a massive day and you just want to belt out your frustrations by singing along to some classic 80s, we've got you back here at Bay 93.9. Yes, owner of a lonely heart, next.
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5: Traffic remains quiet and cruisy for your drive home from Melbourne on the Westgate Freeway. On the Princes Freeway, Geelong bound delays are picking up from Doherty's Road through to the Poinkle Bend. On the Geelong Ring Road, it's a slow run inbound between the Hamilton Highway and Barrable Road following earlier works. And in Newcombe, works are causing heavy eastbound delays on Port Arlington Road just near Boundary Road. 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That's the latest Bay 93.9 traffic for Geelong and the Surf Coast.
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0: Geelong and the Surf Coast Bay 93.9. 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And Ivor Davies, very cool. Ice House, Great Southern Land, very cool. But is it true that Ivor Davies started out playing the least cool instrument of all time?
1: It's a very good question. I remember I was at school and the teacher in the music room, it was a new class, you know, what's your name, whatever. Is there anybody here, you know, wants to learn how to play an instrument, you know, and what do you want to learn how to play? And all these kids put up their hands and they said, oh, your guitar and whatever, and said, what do you want to play? I said, oh, I want to play a trumpet. Well, we haven't got any trumpets left, but we got an oboe. You know, and I didn't know what an oboe was. But before long, every Thursday afternoon, I went and had an oboe lesson.
0: Mate, I reckon he would have got a few flat tyres in the playground after that. So today, for the rest of today, a few showers about, as you can probably see. Sort of depends on where you are. Tomorrow, though, mostly fine and top of 20 degrees. We've got 17 right now across Geelong and the Surf Coast.
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0: today to the crew at Wombat Gully Plant Farm. It's bare root season right now, so get stuck in, get all the good gear into the ground, and it'll be fantastic for spring. On Bay 93.9, we're just a few minutes away from news, sport, weather. Just get you completely up to date for Tuesday evening. But before that, a cute little story from Mill's early childhood experience with a puppy dog.
1: We were at Dad's cousin's place and they had a white Labrador called Winnie. Yes. So Winnie did a big number and she'd eaten a shoe like a few days before and there was a shoelace through the number two from start to end perfectly. I did everything but pick it up and take it inside. I ran inside.
2: Well, I'm Winnie.
1: I interrupted the adult coffee and conversation. Said the dog's just done a on the front lawn and there's a shoelace in it. Dad was loving it. Yeah, Jimmy. So that's my Labrador story. The end.
0: No, we've got to have more than that. The best of Mill and Nick coming up in a few minutes too on Bay 93.9.
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5: Traffic remains quiet and cruisy on the Westgate Freeway. Then on the Prince's Freeway, Geelong-bound delays are building from Doldies Road all the way through to the Point Cook Bend. On the Geelong Ring Road, look out for reports of a crash inbound before the Hamilton Highway. On the Trobe Terrace, heavy congestion is building in both directions from Church Street and then it patches towards the stadium. On the Bellarine Highway, it's becoming a slow run

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11: Harvey Norman, Cario, Warren Ponds and South Geelong. Half-yearly clearance on now.
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12: Showers this evening. Tomorrow a possible shower with a top of 20. Broadcasting on Wattawarrung Country. Hey, it's Ava here in the newsroom. Anthony Albanese's visited Clifton Springs, meeting with local couple Brooklyn and Lockie, who bought their first home under the 5% deposit scheme. Accompanying the PM, Corangamite MP Libby Coker.
13: What was amazing for Brooklyn and Lockie, they actually said this is going to be the turning point for them. They're more likely to start their own family now because they've got the security of having their own roof over their head.
12: More than 4,000 people across Corangamite have taken up the offer. A Hoppers Crossing man's been arrested as police continue to investigate incidents potentially linked to the targeting of Melbourne hospitality venues. A 41-year-old was picked up in Werribee this morning and has since been charged with various offences. It's alleged a group of armed people forced their way into a Templestowe home in April. Lincraft is preparing to close its stores across Australia after more than 80 years in business. The craft giant has a store in Corio, management blaming its decision on rising operating costs and tough retail conditions. It'll continue to sell online. Belmont and Highton residents will be used as a test case for the new national emergency messaging system. Phones in the area will receive an alarm around 2 p.m. on Thursday to test the new AusAlert system. Emergency Management Commissioner Tim Weebush says you can expect about 10 seconds of an alert.
1: If you've got an iPhone or an Android device, we would expect that your phone will start vibrating and then it will have a very unusual audible tone. So it's like a siren that will go off on your phone for about 10 seconds.
12: And the state government's pushing ahead with its plans to legalise the right to work from home, with part-time and casual workers now included in the legislation introduced to Parliament today. The opposition maintains it supports working from home in principle, but it'll have to look at the legislation in detail.
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12: Jack Bowes will be a tester play against Freo on Thursday, a late out last week with hamstring tightness. Brad Close and Reece Stanley also set to be assessed in training, while Keaton Matafai-Forbes looks to make his return to the VFL after an extended stint on the sidelines. Vice-captain Tom Stewart remains under concussion protocols, his availability to be determined throughout the week. Meanwhile, Cats coach Chris Scott doesn't think fans are too offended by Suns coach Damien Hardwick's comments likening them to a Roman Colosseum.
15: I think they took it as a compliment. Yeah. There has been some criticism from the other side of their engagement. So if the summary is that that's as engaged as our crowd's been for a while, then I think we'll take it as a compliment. They certainly do.
12: And New Zealand were denied an historic first ever World Cup win after Iran came from behind to secure a 2-2 draw. Cape Verde held heavyweight Spain to a 0-0 draw.
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12: A possible shower tomorrow with a top of 20, showers again on Thursday and heading for 18. Right now in North Shore, it's 16 degrees.
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0: Even the human algorithm.
1: We're just talking about wood.
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9: Traffic remains quiet and cruisy on the Westgate Freeway. Then on the Prince's Freeway, Geelong-bound delays are building from Doldies Road all the way through to the Poinkle Bend. Then it's a breezy 43 minutes to get onto the Geelong Ring Road. On the Surf Coast Highway, there's some minor congestion in both directions in Patchestry, Grovedale and Mount Duneed. And there's some works on Bowen Heads Road right through Charlemont. It's Travel Tuesday at Flight Centre. Save up to 71% on a four-night Osaka stay from $325 per person. 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That's the latest Bay 93.9 traffic for Geelong and the Surf Coast.
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0: good on the drive home with Millen Nick in the morning on Bay 93.9. Thanks to E&S Kitchen, Bathroom and Laundry. 531 Moorabool Street, Geelong. Back tomorrow from 6. Millen Nick in the morning.
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0: that one song that takes you straight back. 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
1: We're just talking about wood.
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2: What?
1: And it's a real talent. I can make a noise like a foghorn. Do you know what a foghorn is? I mean, Dad used to say that, don't be a foghorn when we're kids.
2: Don't do it. Give it to me.
1: 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So this is like a noise that a ship makes,
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1: 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You might need one because it's so foggy. Ready?
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1: 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No, no,
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1: 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All right, so if we could just stick with my foghorn,
2: yeah,
1: I'll just.
2: No, you're right.
1: No, that's a whale. Oh, get out of it. Get out. Abort. Abort.
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1: Take the wheat sack with you. 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
3: Yeah, yeah.
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0: Even the human algorithm.
1: We're just talking about wood.
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2: 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Wait, what?
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2: 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Are you all right?
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2: Oh, Mill.
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14: G'day there. Not a bad run around town at this stage of the morning. Clear, quiet, civil, as you'd expect. The Geelong Ring Road in good shape in both directions and same to the Surf Coast Highway. The Prince's smooth sailing to Melbourne past the airport, in through the Maltby Bypass and Point Cook Bend. A hassle-free merge onto the West Gate as well. Always keep rail tracks clear. Only start driving across tracks if there is room on the other side. Don't risk your life. A message from the Victorian Government, Melbourne. That's the latest Bay 93.9 traffic for Geelong and the Surf Coast.
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15: Hey there, it's Nicole taking a look at what's coming up in the news this morning. Barwon Health is improving security following reports of assaults and staff unrest. A CBD tobacco store has been raided by police, believed to be connected to tobacco licensing. Donald Trump insists the peace deal with Iran prevents the country from having a nuclear weapon. The federal opposition claims the Reserve Bank has been unable to cut interest rates because the government government is fueling inflation, and Victorian landmarks will be lit up in purple today for National Police Legacy Day. In sport, Tom Stewart will be monitored ahead of tomorrow night's clash with Fremantle as he looks to return from concussion. And the Roos' Paul Curtis will miss 3 weeks of footy after the tribunal upheld his dangerous tackle ban. Partly cloudy and 20 today, and we'll have more news at 6.
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2: Already some early morning traffic in the CBD on Latrobe Terrace and on Moorabool Street, just near South Geelong train station. Colac Road is a touch slow outbound in Warren Ponds approaching Rossack Drive, and some early congestion taking place in Corio at the St George's Road and Princes Highway intersection. Ryrie Street to Port Melbourne's already going to take you an hour and 14 minutes due to some congestion at the Maltby Bypass. Start your morning with GYG's $12 Brekkie Burrito Bundle, a Brekkie Burrito with your choice of filling and a barista-made coffee, any size, any way, for just $12. That's the latest Bay 93.9 traffic for Geelong and the Surf Coast.
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1: 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Partly cloudy and 20 today, broadcasting on Wadawurrung Country. Good morning, I'm Nicole in the Bay Newsroom. More concerns about behaviour around Market Square after the arrest of a teenage girl. Firefighters were called to the centre after reports of a couch fire, although it proved to be a false alarm. Two girls were seen by witnesses running from the centre, with police confirming one teen was arrested and released pending further inquiries. Donald Trump insists the peace deal with Iran prevents the country from having a nuclear weapon. The US president says he'd like to walk the world through the agreement and hopes Iran can thrive moving forward.
11: I hope they do well. Look, whether they do well or poorly, they can't have a nuclear weapon. If they had a nuclear weapon, they would have blown up Israel, they would have blown up the Middle East, and they probably would have taken a shot at us.
1: One Nation has confirmed it's using virtual assistants in the Philippines to set up candidates' Facebook pages, despite raising more than $4 million through crowdfunding. News Corp is reporting that while the online content is created here, some pages are labelled as being managed from overseas. Victorian landmarks will be lit up in purple today for National Police Legacy Day, the day honours from overseas. Legacy Day, the day honours

0: In his father's footsteps, Kensington Palace has confirmed the young royal will attend Eton College. His father also attended the elite boys' school, which is a short distance from Windsor Castle.
1: Bay 93.9 Sport.
2: 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Talk to Giovanni and Giselle at DaVita.
0: The Cats are in no hurry to rush Tyson Stengel back into the AFL side after a strong showing in the VFL. Coach Chris Scott says it's positive for both Stengel and the club.
3: The fact that he played well, he kicked four goals, handled the ball well, was more a reflection for us of what we were seeing at training, so that wasn't unexpected. But his performance wasn't going to change our view over his return to play at all. It was much more important that he got out there, felt good, moved around well and used it as a step.
0: Geelong's midfield will have to deal with one of the stars of the comp, with Caleb Sarong clear to return. The Dockers' mid has been out since the round 11 clash with Essendon with a calf injury, but the club says he, along with Brennan Cox, will be clear to return tomorrow night. Lionel Messi's final major tournament begins today as defending champions Argentina take on Algeria at the World Cup. They're one of four games today, with Iraq and Norway on this morning and Austria and Jordan this afternoon. Right now, it's France versus Senegal. The score there, nil all.
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4: Good morning, Liam Robertson from Surfing Victoria here with your morning surf report. We've got a new swell in the water. It is very inconsistent though, but we're seeing good sized waves across the coastline in that head high to just over head high range on those more exposed breaks. Very inconsistent though, but clean offshore breezes from the northerly direction. Open beaches are your best bet, but experienced surfers only there with that amount of swell in the water. As always, if you are going for a surf, surf with a mate and play it safe by the water.
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0: Partly cloudy and a top of 20 today. Showers and 18 tomorrow. Right now at Batesford, it's 14 degrees.
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6: Well, hello there. Welcome along to Wednesday. It's hump day already here in Geelong. Now, let's see. On Monday, we had 0 degrees. Yesterday, we had lots of rain and it was like 14 degrees. Today, we've got not too bad. It's about 14, 15 degrees outside. Has rained a little bit overnight, but I was so brave, I even rode the motorbike in this morning. It was actually quite a nice sort of ride in, actually. Not much traffic about. I can see why this time of the day has its charms. I'll say that. I'm normally on drive at the other end of the day, 2 till 6pm. Mill and Nick, they are off for the rest of the week. Mill is back early next week on Monday, and Nick will be back next week as well. So you're not going to miss Mill and Nick. Well, you will, but what I mean by you're not going to miss them is I'm going to play lots of bits of Mill and Nick right throughout the morning. So you'll be laughing all the way to work, all the way to school, whatever you are up to as you get this Wednesday off and running. It is 6:08. 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

0: Mill and Nick in the morning for your Wednesday with Craig. Just filling in for this week. Mill will be back on Monday and Nick will be back, I think, Wednesday or thereabouts. The crew will be back together and it's going to be an okay sort of day today. A little bit of cloud around at the moment. There has been a few showers about, but it's going to be okay. Maybe take the brolly just in case, but they reckon, nah, you probably won't need it. E&S. They bring you Mill and Nick in the morning. The end of financial year sale is happening right now. Speaking of Mill and Nick, kids, do not do this.
1: 1983, me and Jody skipped one class and we hid in the girls' toilets and were petrified the whole time. Have you ever squipped?
2: And this is one of the all-time greats.
1: Yeah.
2: Me, Saunders and this other kid, we wagged year seven.
1: The whole year?
2: No. One day.
1: Where did you go?
2: We went down the street. There were these pedestrian crossings on Queen Street and Bendigo. Me and Saunders felt like the Beatles walking across that pedestrian crossing. But guess who was giving way to us?
1: Oh, no.
2: Mum.
1: Did she see you?
2: She didn't see us. Oh. Got away with it. Got away with it.
0: No, you've got to go to school. Must go to school. It is 13 past 6 at his Bay 93.9.
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0: So good to give that one a bit of a spin again. I haven't heard that for a while. Tell Backman, remember that? She's So High at Bay 93.9 with Mel and Nick in the morning. Craig just filling in for the rest of this week. But all the regular stuff is happening. We've got your birthdays coming up a little later on. Now, because there's only one set of hands in here pressing all the buttons and doing all this, as opposed to two with Mel and Nick, you might need to get in just a little bit earlier for your birthday. So if you've got one, you can whack it up online if it's for tomorrow or the day after. But if it's for today, probably best just to give me a call, 52299939, and we'll put you on the birthday list. Coming up real soon, we're going to check out your news headlines, see what's happening around the place.
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3: Prince's Highway is a touch stop start in both directions through Corio and Norlane. Traffic continues to build in the CBD on Latrobe Terrace, Ryrie Street and MacKillop Street in both directions. Colac Road continues to be very slow outbound on approach to Rossack Drive, and Boundary Road is also quite slow northbound through East Geelong. The run into Melbourne, well, it's going to take you an hour and 15 minutes from Ryrie Street to Port Melbourne already due to heavy congestion at the Point Cook Bend. 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That's the latest Bay 93.9 traffic for Geelong and the Surf Coast.
4: Partly cloudy and 20 today. Hi there, it's Nicole in the newsroom. Barwon Health is making moves to improve security following a recent issue with staff being assaulted and reports of growing unrest. A CBD tobacco store has been raided by police. It's believed to be connected to tobacco licensing. And the FBI says it thwarted a plot against the UFC fight hosted by Donald Trump at the White House. It's alleged to involve snipers and drones carrying explosives. And in sport, Tom Stewart will be monitored ahead of tomorrow night's clash with Fremantle as he looks to return from concussion. Partly cloudy, a top of 20 today, showers and 18 tomorrow.
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0: Isn't that a ripper tune? That's really good. Alex Warren and Fever Dream, new to Bay 93.9. Miller Nick in the morning. Craig just filling in for this week on what's a not a bad sort of morning. Monday we had, it was 0 degrees. It's a bit cold, wasn't it? Rain yesterday, but today, not too bad. You might even want to get out of bed this morning and get this Wednesday kicked off. It is hump day, of course, halfway through the week. Gotta love that. Before you know it, it'll be the weekend here in Geelong. Now, not too far away, we've got Gunners coming up with the latest in local news. See what's happening around the joint on this Wednesday morning in Geelong. What else we got happening? Oh, we got what's trending coming up this morning. We got all sorts of stuff. Lots of Miller Nick on the way too.
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3: Early morning traffic continues to build in the CBD on Latrobe Terrace and Ryrie Street. Ryrie Street is already quite busy in both directions as you go past the hospital. The Princess Highway continues to be stop-start in both directions through Corio and Norlane. And Colac Road also continues to be very slow outbound at Rossack Drive and Pioneer Road. The run into Melbourne is already an hour and 20 minutes due to heavy congestion after the Point Cook Bend. Save 20 to 60% off absolutely everything right now at A-Mart, including lounges, living, dining, bedroom furniture, mattresses, and more. Hurry into A-Mart today. T's and C's apply. That's the latest Bay 93.9 traffic for Geelong and the Surf Coast.
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14: Partly cloudy and 20 today. Good morning, I'm Nicole in the Bay Newsroom. Barwon Health is making moves to improve security following a recent issue with staff being assaulted and reports of growing unrest. It's confirmed a new emergency management and security coordinator role had been created. The Australian Nursing and Midwifery Union last week held a security forum at Geelong Hospital. Dramatic scenes in the CBD yesterday with a tobacco store raided by police. Police, as well as two men who appear to be connected to tobacco licensing, were seen at the Moorabool Street business. The store closed as part of the operation. Jacinta Allen won't be drawn on alleged corruption on big build sites. The Premier hammered on costs during an appearance on the ABC's 7:30 program.
15: Well, again, this is why giving Victoria Police those additional powers in the Premier, Labor Hire Authority, Premier, the additional powers to investigate, investigate this work that right
16: is,
15: now.
16: That is not an answer to the question.
14: The federal government will spend $3.6 billion to subsidise the wages of childcare workers for at least 2 years. It will guarantee an ongoing 15% wage increase on the condition that centres cap any fee increases for families. The Weather Bureau has officially declared an El Niño with a warning it could become the strongest on record. It's predicting a drier second half of the year with below average rainfall for southern and eastern Australia. Donald Trump says he's told Russia it should make a deal with Ukraine, with the conflict now longer than the First World War. The US president will hold another meeting with Vladimir Putin today and says too many people are dying.
17: Last month, they lost 35,000 soldiers between the two of them. This is on a monthly basis, they averaged 25,000 people, mostly soldiers, young, beautiful people.
14: The FBI says it thwarted a plot against the UFC fight hosted by Donald Trump at the White House. It's alleged it involves snipers and drones carrying explosives. Five people have been arrested, including a teenager whose mum tipped off authorities.
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14: Tom Stewart will be monitored ahead of tomorrow night's clash with Fremantle as he looks to return from concussion. The Cats vice captain missed Friday night's win over the Suns under the protocols and hasn't yet been fully cleared to play. No concerns, though, for Grian Myers. He'll return from arrest. North forward Paul Curtis will miss 3 weeks after the tribunal upheld his ban for a dangerous tackle. Curtis was ruled to have caused a concussion to the Eagles' Hamish Davis with a dangerous tackle on Saturday. It's a second three-game ban in 2 years for Curtis for dangerous tackles. The reigning champions are on the pitch today in the World Cup with Argentina to face Algeria this afternoon. Iraq and Norway will face off this morning with Austria and Jordan the final game of the day. France and Senegal are currently on the pitch. The score there, nil all.
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14: Partly cloudy, a top of 20 today, showers and 18 tomorrow. Right now at Mount Dunede, it's 14 degrees.
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0: Mill and Nick just taking the rest of this week off. They will be back next week. It is Craig just filling in. But don't worry, you're going to hear plenty of Mill and Nick. If your alarm's just gone off at 6:30, you're rubbing the sleep out of your eyes thinking, oh, is it raining outside? No, not really. Rained a little bit overnight, but it's going to be an okay sort of day. Get up out of bed, get the first couple of slices of toast happening. Maybe you'll raisin toast. Haven't had that for a while. Got to watch that. And you put in the toaster. It's in there for like 3 minutes. It's good. It's good. And all of a sudden, like 10 seconds later, it's on fire. You've got to watch that stuff, don't you, eh? Coming up soon, some Elton John. You'll love that. This is Tonic to have you feeling good at Bay.

0: Elton John had been through a really tough time before. That song had been in rehab, had a whole lot of problems, and that was his I'm Back song, guys. Really good film clip to that one too. It is Bay 93.9 with Mill and Nick in the morning. Craig just filling in, doing it thanks to E&S. The end of financial year sale is happening right now. Now, while you sit down to your breakfast, I'm just going to warn you about this one, okay? A couple of months back, Mill and Nick ran a bad habits hotline, and well, Deb gave them a call and they weren't ready for this.
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1: Oh, no, Debbie, no. Deb. No, please, no. Deb. 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
2: to
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2: I also have to sniff cups before I use them.
1: The old cup sniffer. Ah.
2: Thank you. 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
1: No, stop it, Deb.
3: Come on, man.
0: I warned you, didn't I, hey? Mill and Nick, they're back next Monday. Well, Mill's back on Monday. I think Nick's back later on in the week next week. Not too far away, we're going to check out your local news headlines with Gunners, see what's happening around the place.
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6: Early morning traffic continues to build in the CBD on Latrobe Terrace and Ryrie Street. Ryrie Street is already quite busy in both directions as you go past the hospital. The Princes Highway continues to be stop-start in both directions through Corio and Norlane. And Colac Road also continues to be very slow outbound at Rossack Drive and Pioneer Road. The run into Melbourne is already an hour and 20 minutes due to heavy congestion after the Point Cook Bend. Save 20 to 60% off absolutely everything right now at A-Mart, including lounges, living, dining, bedroom furniture, mattresses, and more. Hurry into A-Mart today. 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That's the latest Bay 93.9 traffic for Geelong and the Surf Coast.
7: Partly cloudy and 20 today. Hi there, I'm Nicole in the newsroom. A teenage girl has been released by police after being arrested at Market Square yesterday afternoon. A raid has been carried out on a Moorabool Street business. Heavy police presence was seen at the business through yesterday morning and into the afternoon, with the tobacco store closed during that time. And Russia has sparked an incident firing warning shots at a UK-registered yacht in the English Channel, some 20 k's from the Isle of Wight. And in sport, Cats coach Chris Scott says Tyson Stengel's strong return in his first VFL match back wasn't a surprise. Partly cloudy, a top of 20 today, showers and 18 tomorrow.
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0: Millinick in the morning for your Wednesday. It's Craig just filling in for this week at 10 to 7 at Bay 93.9. I promise you lots of Millinick. Mill's been, well, relaxing on the couch. Hopefully she's doing that right now, in fact, on her holiday.
1: Oh, you know what I did do last night? Was a bit of a guilty pleasure. Emily in Paris season 5 is out, and we had a little bit of connoisseur ice cream left in the freezer from Valentine's Day.
2: Oh.
1: By a little, I mean a lot. So I got the container, a spoon, got in the good leather recliner, put it on.
2: Ferg in bed?
1: Yeah.
2: This stage?
1: And just sat and ate ice cream and just watched Emily in Paris.
0: Frankly, I don't see the problem, Mill. It's Bay 93.9, your news, well, under 10 minutes away.

0: 5 to 7 on your Wednesday morning in Geelong at Bay 93.9 with Mill and Nick in the morning. Now, tomorrow, we know you love your footy, but if your footy tipping is maybe, well, Nick's not doing so well, maybe you're doing footy tipping at work or maybe with the family, we've got a bit of a cheat for you. Check out Cats legend Zach Tui. He's going to be in tomorrow morning with myself. Of course, he's in with Mill and Nick every week for a laugh, and we'll get those footy tips looking fantastic. He'll be on after 8 tomorrow, thanks to Guaranteed Future Value Finance on Defender at Rex Garrell Land Rover. So make sure you check out Zach tomorrow. Up in just a moment, Gunners has your 7 o'clock news update. Police been busy in Geelong. There's been something happening at Market Square. They're looking into that. And around the corner in Moorabool Street, a shop has been raided by police. Why? You'll find out in just a moment here at Bay.
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3: Plenty of traffic building in the CBD. Ryrie Street is very busy in both directions, past Garden Street and the hospital, and its intersection with Latrobe Terrace is heavily congested in all directions. Port Arlington Road continues to struggle inbound just before Wilson's Road. The run into Melbourne is already an hour and 27 minutes. There are heavy delays at the Maltby Bypass and the Point Cook Bend. 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That's the latest Bay 93.9 traffic for Geelong and the Surf Coast.
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0: 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Half yearly clearance on now.
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2: Partly cloudy and 20 today. Good morning, I'm Nicole in the Bay Newsroom. A teenage girl has been released by police after being arrested at Market Square yesterday. She was taken into custody in relation to damage to a couch at Market Square, with Fire Rescue Victoria also called for what they called a false alarm. Two other girls were seen running from the centre. The arrested girl released about 20 minutes later. A raid has been carried out on a Moorabool Street business. A heavy police presence was seen at the store yesterday, with the doors closed during the time. Two people identified as being from Tobacco Licensing Victoria were also seen on site. Donald Trump says he's told Israel to back off on its strikes targeting Hezbollah in Lebanon. The president says Israel has been fighting the militant group for too long.
3: And too many people are being killed. And you don't have to knock down an apartment house every time you're looking for somebody, because there are a lot of people in those apartment houses, and they're not all Hezbollah, that I can tell you.
2: A court will rule today on a bail application from a so-called ISIS bride. 31-year-old Zainab Ahmed flew home from Syria last month and is facing two charges of crimes against humanity. The federal government has announced a plan to subsidise the wages of childcare workers for at least 2 years, but childcare operators will be required to cap fees over the same period. A soccer fan has started a petition calling for a public holiday if the Socceroos make the World Cup knockout stage.
4: It's the most teams ever been. There's an extra round. If you get out of the knockout stages this World Cup, you then get to a round of 32, which in previous World Cups would be a round of 16. This would be the furthest we've ever been in any major tournament. I think this is something we could really all get around.
2: That's petition organiser Julian Ferrazzano. More than 2,000 people have already signed. Russia has sparked an incident firing warning shots at a UK-registered yacht in the English Channel. It was drifting towards the Russian ship in foggy conditions, 20 k's from the Isle of Wight and within international waters.
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0: For lush, beautiful instant lawn, called Coolabah Turf.
2: Cats coach Chris Scott says Tyson Stengel's strong return in his first VFL match back wasn't a surprise, but they're not judging him on performance. He says they won't be rushing the forward back into the AFL.
5: I'm not going to say it's a long way off, but it's too far off for me to forecast when it would be. But, I mean, the good news is he's available to play the next game, and it's a nice, positive, small step for him and us.
2: And the Cats' trip to Perth just got a little bit more difficult. The Dockers confirming that Caleb Sarong will be all clear to return to the side after missing 3 games with a calf injury. Sarong and defender Brennan Cox both set to come back into the lineup that hasn't lost since round one against the Cats. At least one more season for the Renegades and the Stars. Cricket Victoria confirming it will keep things as is after a move to privatise this season was stopped in its tracks. It means team identities and playing lists will stay as is for at least this season.
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6: Good morning, Liam Robertson from Surfing Victoria here with your morning surf report. We've got a new swell in the water. It is very inconsistent though, but we're seeing good sized waves across the coastline in that head high to just over head high range on those more exposed breaks. Very inconsistent though, but clean offshore breezes from the northerly direction. Open beaches are your best bet, but experienced surfers only there with that amount of swell in the water. As always, if you are going for a surf, surf with a mate and play it safe by the water.
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1: It is 7:05. Thank you there, Gunners, for all that news, everything happening around the joint. It is Craig in for Mill and Nick this morning. They will be back next week. Well, I've got to say, I'm used to working at the other end of the day. I get in here maybe around 11 a.m. and do a few things behind the scenes, jump on air at 2, get off air at 6 p.m. This getting up early, I'm not used to this, but I've said it's got its charms. Parking's not a problem. Plenty of, plenty of room on the roads. The lanes seem much wider this time of the day, even though they're not. There's just less cars around, of course. It's not bad, is it? And sunrise happening across the city at the moment. If you're struggling a bit this morning under the doona thinking, oh, do I really have to get up? Yes, you do. Get off to work. Get off to school. It's hump day today. It's like the top of the roller coaster. You're more than halfway, okay? Cyndi Lauper now. Music to have you feeling good. It is Bay 93.9 with Mill and Nick in the Morning for your Wednesday.

0: lady said goodbye and thank you to Australia. It must be almost coming up to 12 months ago now. Cindy Lauper, the girls just want to have fun too. She said, look, I'm hanging up the microphone and the headphones. I don't think she's going to hang up the crazy clothes, though. We love her for that, don't we, hey? Hope it isn't goodbye. Love, Cindy. It is Bay 93.9 with Mill and Nick in the morning at 10 past 7. I promised you heaps of Mill and Nick. Mill hasn't been too well recently.
1: Well, you know what? I came in one day last week. I was pretty crook last week. Yeah. And I had we both had Monday as a long weekend. Our boss said, you know what? You guys have been working hard. Have the weekend, long weekend. So we did.
2: Thank you, Rach.
1: Thank you, Rach. And we came in Tuesday and then Wednesday. I just was so sick. Like, I just was in bed and...
2: No voice,
1: but just coughing and like a respiratory thing. So I came back Thursday. So Thursday when I came back, I probably shouldn't have because I felt pretty garbage. Yeah. But I'm stupid because I like being in here.
2: You're right.
1: No, but anyway.

0: So on that Thursday when I came in, I didn't tell you this, but I was too cold for me to get in the shower. Mm. So I put some hot water in the basin in the bathroom and I washed my face and pits and bits and then put some deodorant on and brushed my hair, which was unusual, and brushed my teeth and then came to work. So I didn't have a shower.
1: No shower.
0: And it felt weird, but this is what I wanted to... I didn't stink.
1: No.
0: I smell lovely. You said to me this morning, do you use Dove deodorant? And I said, no, it's Dove soap, my little nickel.
1: Yeah, that's because you had a shower, did you?
0: Yes, I always have a shower every morning.
1: Except for last Thursday.
0: Last Thursday I didn't because it's cold and this is what I'm trying to say. I have got this new theory that I think in winter we should be able to go to work, just have a wash in the basin, brush your teeth because it's too cold.
1: Isn't it?
0: And that is, you shouldn't be showering all the time and the oil's in your skin anyway.
1: Shouldn't you, wouldn't it make more sense just to have a shower? Like, you get in under the hot water?
0: Oh, I didn't think of that.
1: What, are you having a cold shower?
0: Having a cold shower. And the little fan heater goes in the bathroom, but sometimes I just don't feel like having a shower.
1: Interesting.
0: Can you
1: start telling me when you don't shower?
0: Well, you don't know because I smell beautiful.
1: Yeah, but I smell beautiful. No, smell like an English rose. Oh,
0: I smell like a cactus.
1: I don't shower, but I still manage to somehow smell beautiful.
0: Show your face. I'll tell you something else then. At least every weekend, at least one of the days, it's usually Sunday, I don't have a shower.
1: Come on.
0: Because you're in your trackies and you just, the day gets away and then it's lunchtime, then dinner time, and then I think, no. And then today I have a shower and I feel great.
1: So I've got this sort of general rule.
0: Okay then.
1: When I get, so if I'm having a lazy day on a Sunday.
0: Yeah.
1: And if I'm going to leave a house, I have to have a shower. There's no way I cannot have a shower.
0: Well, you and I have both got rules and I break them too. Every day I have to make my bed and you don't make your bed every day.
1: I make my bed every day now.
0: I've been in your house several times and your bed has not, and I repeat, not been made.
1: Well, Mel, I'm going to tell you something. I've made some big changes in my life, starting with making my bed. Right? And if you don't like it, pal, well, you can
0: lump it.
2: Do you reckon he's still making his bed? I don't think so. Mill and Nick in the morning, they're back on Monday. Mill's back on Monday. I think Nick's back a little bit later in the week. 13 past 7, it is Bay 93.9. Mill and Nick, all thanks to E&S. They have their end of financial year sale, which is on now.
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5: Traffic continues to build in the CBD. Ryrie Street is very busy in both directions, past Garden Street and the hospital, as is its intersection with Latrobe Terrace in both directions. Latrobe Terrace is looking okay. Settlement Road is starting to slow inbound over the James Harrison Bridge. Plenty of traffic down in Belmont on Breakwater Road on approach to Barwon Heads Road and Settlement Road. The run into Melbourne is going to take you an hour and 18 minutes from Ryrie Street to Port Melbourne. 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That's the latest Bay 93.9 traffic for Geelong and the Surf Coast.
6: Partly cloudy and 20 today. Hi there, I'm Nicole in the newsroom. Changes in security is coming for Barwon Health with the appointment of a new emergency management and security coordinator. The US president will meet with his Russian counterpart later today and will urge an end to the war in Ukraine. And Premier Jacinta Allen won't be drawn on whether there'll be more arrests in the Desi Freeman case. Two people detained yesterday during raids across Victoria and New South Wales. And in sport, a few tests for Cats players ahead of tomorrow night's clash with the Dockers over in Perth. Partly cloudy, a top of 20 today, showers and 18 tomorrow.
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0: far as Wednesday morning go here in Geelong, it's not too bad. 15 degrees, that's all right. And unusually, normally feels like is normally much lower, maybe because of wind, but 15 degrees feels like 16.5. I don't know how that works. It is Craig in this morning for Mill and Nick in the morning. And we got lots of fun coming up. We're going to very soon check out a new trend that is happening. A major furniture retailer here in Australia is starting a trend, but it looks like, I've just checked, Kmart are already onto this trend. Maybe you are as well. You'll find out pretty soon with what's trending, probably about 10 minutes away or thereabouts. Coming up real soon, Gunners has the latest in local news. See what's happening around the joint. Donald Trump is not happy with some body, and he's basically said it. I maybe don't agree with Mr. Trump all that often, but I kind of agree with some of what he's been saying lately. I think I'm a bit worried, actually. That's coming up in just a moment here at Bay.
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3: Over in Corio, there is traffic aplenty at the intersection of St. George's Road and the Princess Highway. Traffic continues to build as well in the CBD on Latrobe Terrace and Ryrie Street in both directions. Boundary Road is very slow in Newcombe in both directions on approach to Ormond Road. Melbourne Road is slowing in North Geelong in both directions, particularly past North Geelong train station. Ryrie Street to Port Melbourne, it's going to take you an hour and 16 minutes. 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That's the latest Bay 93.9 traffic for Geelong and the Surf Coast.
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14: Partly cloudy and 20 today. Good morning, I'm Nicole in the Bay Newsroom. Changes in security is coming for Barwon Health with the appointment of a new emergency management and security coordinator. Barwon Health confirming the role had been created and a person appointed to the position. It follows recent concerns around staff security and the assault of two nurses as they were leaving the university hospital last month. The US president will meet with his Russian counterpart later today and will urge an end to the war in Ukraine. Donald Trump has branded the conflict as ridiculous and says too many people are being killed.
15: Last month, they lost 35,000 soldiers between the two of them. This is on a monthly basis, they averaged 25,000 people, mostly soldiers, young, beautiful people.
14: Five people have been arrested over an alleged plot centred on the UFC cage fight at the White House. It allegedly involves snipers and drones carrying explosives that were to crash into buildings. It's believed a teenager is among those detained after his mother tipped off the FBI. A woman has been arrested following the death of a man in Melbourne's East at Forest Hill early this morning. CPR was performed on the victim, but he couldn't be revived. It's believed the parties are known to each other. Premier Jacinda Allen won't be drawn on whether there'll be more arrests in the Desi Freeman case. Two people detained yesterday during raids across Victoria and New South Wales. The Premier telling the ABC the force won't stop until their work is done.
16: They are putting every resource behind bringing justice to this matter.
14: The federal opposition claims the Reserve Bank has been unable to cut interest rates because the government is fueling inflation. The Reserve yesterday kept the cash rate on hold at 4.35%. New analysis from InvestorKit shows house prices in Geelong on average are overvalued by around 7%. But according to researcher Jung Ma from InvestorKit, our market is still relatively accessible.
17: While it is in that overvalued area, it is actually much more affordable if we compare it with Melbourne.
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14: A few tests for Cats players ahead of tomorrow night's clash with the Dockers in Perth. Brad Close, Jack Bowes and Reece Stanley are all tests, with Tom Stewart yet to be cleared after spending last week in concussion protocols. Grant Myers, however, set to return from a week off. Paul Curtis is again set for a stint on the sidelines for a dangerous tackle. After being banned for three games last year, the AFL Tribunal has upheld a ban on Curtis for his tackle on Hamish Davis that left the Eagle concussed. He'll miss the clashes with Richmond, Essendon and Port Adelaide. And Cricket Victoria has officially confirmed the Renegades and the Stars will play this season at the BBL under their current identities. It means playing lists will remain as is for the new season.
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14: Partly cloudy and a top of 20 today, showers and 18 tomorrow. Right now in South Geelong, it's 15 degrees.
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25: Yes, Mill and Nick are having the rest of the week off. Mill is back next week on Monday. I think Nick's back Wednesday, I think. They'll be back together next week anyway. It is Craig here filling in this morning. Yes, the work experience kid is here. But I have a stack of Melanick to play you, so it'll almost be like they're here in the studio with you for your Wednesday morning. Exciting news dropped overnight. Shrek 5, the movie, which was announced quite a while ago. Well, a teaser trailer has been released overnight. There's something to watch on your phone on the way to work on the train. And coincidentally, on this day in 2004, Shrek 2 was released. So it's Shrek all round today. We love that. We've got some What's Trending coming up real soon for you. It is 24 to 8. It is Mill and Nick in the morning. It is Bay.

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3: Well, let's have a look at what is trending on this Wednesday morning across Geelong, the Surf Coast and Bellarine. In fact, this is right across Australia at the moment. Don't you love it when old things come back again? Don't you love it? From the 70s, the 80s, into the 90s? Well, this is a trend which everyone apparently is very excited about because IKEA are going to release a very catchy name, the IKEA PS 2026. Now, initially, I thought that was an IKEA PlayStation. That's not the case. The IKEA PS 2026 is an inflatable easy chair. So inflatable furniture, which you remember that from like the 70s, maybe the 80s, maybe you had an inflatable chair in your bedroom when you were a teenager. It's all coming back, but this inflatable furniture has a 2026 sort of spin to it, you see. It's not like the sort of bubble gummy sort of, you know, it looks like it's something you'd float in the pool in type inflatable furniture. This type furniture actually has covers on it, so it looks like normal furniture. The advantages are, well, huge, because, well, first of all, they arrive flat pack, and you know, you don't need an Allen key trying to read those instructions, you know, turning them upside down. Does that go under there? None of that. Just blow them up with the vacuum cleaner, or if you've, you know, got a bit of stamina, maybe you could do it yourself. You can get little pumps on Amazon for 10 bucks. It'll blow it up. And they can, of course, be shrunk back down again, but they're not like the old furniture that was uncomfortable. These are really good. They've got covers, as I said, metal frames, so they're sturdy as well. A lot of people, some people at least, are saying, hang on, are these going to last with kids and cats and Labradors and stuff? I wonder that. I've got Chloe the cat at home. One stretch on there from her and she'll be laying on the ground on a pile of plastic and that'll be about it. I don't know, but they're not the only people getting on board. Kmart have jumped on board as well. For $49 at Kmart, not an ad, you can buy a two-seater sofa bed that doesn't look inflatable. That's awesome. For what, under 50 bucks? Check it out. Inflatable furniture. It is making a comeback. That is what's trending today. 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
4: Barwon Heads Road is becoming a touch-stop start in both directions through Armstrong Creek and Charlemont due to roadworks. Torquay Road is coming to a similar fate through Mount Deneed and Grovedale, but not due to roadworks. If you are heading into the CBD from the east, do your best to avoid Port Arlington Road as it is bumper-to-bumper inbound before Wilson's Road due to roadworks. The run into Melbourne is okay. It's an hour and 16 minutes from Ryrie Street to Port Melbourne. Always keep rail tracks clear. Only start driving across tracks if there is room on the other side. Don't risk your life. A message from the Victorian Government, Melbourne. That's the latest Bay 93.9 traffic for Geelong and the Surf Coast.
5: Partly cloudy and 20 today. Hi there, I'm Nicole in the newsroom. More concerns about behaviour around Market Square after the arrest yesterday of a teenage girl. One Nation has confirmed it's using virtual assistants in the Philippines to set up candidates' Facebook pages. That's despite raising more than $4 million through crowdfunding. And property values continue to rise locally, but Geelong remains one of the most affordable places to buy a home. And in sport, Geelong's midfield will have to deal with one of the stars of the comp, with Caleb Sarong clear to return for tomorrow night's clash in Perth. Partly cloudy, a top of 20 today, showers and 18 tomorrow.
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7: It is 12 to 8. It is Craig filling in for Mill and Nick. Speaking of Mill and Nick, Mill's had a bit of trouble at dinner time.
8: What do you want for tea? And I said, I don't know. 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
9: Nah.
8: I say no to tacos. 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All right, we'll get the stuff. We'll have chicken tacos, right? 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Got to about 5 o'clock. He goes, do we really want tacos for tea? I almost got a cushion off the couch and went over and held it.
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0: Just so good. Lady Gaga at Bay 93.9. Milanik in the morning for your Wednesday. Coming up to 8 o'clock, we do it thanks to E&S. The end of financial year sale is on now. So Gunners is coming up with your 8 o'clock news. Coming up in the next hour, I have your birthdays and anniversaries. I'm also going to make a phone call. Someone could win a rather fabulous prize, actually. Plus, I've got something else to give away too. If you want to celebrate the footy and maybe want to have a few friends over, well, our friends at Porter Avenue have given us a footy pack to give away. So the whole stack of goodies in it, and that will be coming up sometime between 8 and 9 here at Bay.
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3: Settlement Road is really starting to see traffic building inbound over the mighty Barwon River. Over in Newcombe, Port Arlington Road continues to have a terrible time inbound before Wilson's Road. Barwon Heads Road is quite slow in both directions due to roadworks taking place in Charlemont and Armstrong Creek. It's also heavily congested on approach to Breakwater and Settlement Road in Belmont. 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That's the latest Bay 93.9 traffic for Geelong and the Surf Coast.
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14: 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Half-yearly clearance on now.
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15: Partly cloudy and 20 today. Good morning, I'm Nicole in the Bay Newsroom. More concerns about behaviour around Market Square after the arrest of a teenage girl. Firefighters were called to the centre after reports of a couch fire, although FRV says it was a false alarm. Two girls were seen by witnesses running from the centre, with police confirming one teen was arrested and released pending further inquiries. Donald Trump insists the peace deal with Iran prevents the country from having a nuclear weapon. The US president says he'd like to walk the world through the agreement and hopes Iran can thrive moving forward.
16: I hope they do well. Look, whether they do well or poorly, they can't have a nuclear weapon. If they had a nuclear weapon, they would have blown up Israel, they would have blown up the Middle East, and they probably would have taken a shot at us.
15: One Nation has confirmed it's using virtual assistants in the Philippines to set up candidates' Facebook pages, despite raising more than $4 million through crowdfunding. News Corp is reporting while the online content is created here, some pages are labelled as being managed from overseas. Victorian landmarks will be lit up in purple today for National Police Legacy Day. They include GMHBA Stadium. The day honours fallen officers and raises vital funds to support police legatees and their families. New data has revealed our posties are on the receiving end of dog attacks at an average of 9 times a day. More than 1,200 dog-related incidents have been reported so far this year. Property values continue to rise locally, but Geelong remains one of the most affordable places to buy. Jewel Ma from InvestorKit says our city is still in the very early stages of a growth cycle, with prices rising by 3.6% in the last year.
17: And in terms of affordability, Geelong's affordability is still quite acceptable. It's only 7% overvalued.
15: And Prince George is following in his father's footsteps. Kensington Palace has confirmed the young royal will attend Eton College. His father also went to the elite boys' school, which is a short distance from Windsor Castle.
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0: with a calf injury, but the club says he, along with Brendan Cox, will be cleared to return tomorrow night. Lionel Messi's final major tournament begins today as the World Cup defending champions Argentina take on Algeria. They're one of four games, France beating Senegal 3-1 this morning, with Austria and Jordan to play this afternoon. Right now, it's Iraq v Norway, the game just kicking off.
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0: Partly cloudy and a top of 20 today. Showers and 18 tomorrow. Right now in Lara, it's 14 degrees.
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7: It is Craig in this morning for Mill and Nick. They will be back next week, I promise. It is 8:07. Thank you, Gunners, there for the news. We'll give you a news update in another 10 minutes or thereabouts and news, just see what's happening around the place. Keep you up to date right throughout the morning. Lots of news happening all over the place. I tell you what I've been doing in here, because I'm not used to being up at this time of the day. I mentioned before I was talking about inflatable furniture, and of course I bought up the Kmart website. I was talking about that. And now I've gone down the Kmart website rabbit hole now. There's a whole bunch of stuff I now want to buy, I think. I've got Aldi up on another tab happening there. If the boss is listening, I'm not really. I'm working very hard here this morning. I'm not looking at Kmart or Aldi or motorcycle gear. None of that's happening this morning. Working very hard. If you see anything out and about on the roads, we need to know about. Lines always open, 52299939. I have a couple of giveaways coming up real soon, which you will love here at Bay 93.9.

0: It's Mill and Nick in the morning. Thanks to E&S, the end of financial year sale is happening right now. It is Craig just filling in, but I promised you lots of Mill and Nick. And this little segment here is very quickly becoming one of my favourites. It is Mill with her diary from 1984. I guarantee I would not say if it wasn't true. It is a real diary. I've held it in my hand. It's not big, but it has got some absolute gems in it, like this.
1: All right.
2: What?
1: Play. I've got to run and get my diary. I've forgotten to play the...
3: Mill

0: honestly thought you were going to do a runner then.
1: No, I wouldn't do that to you. But I've got it here, but I need to... You like the disclaimer and I need to read the disclaimer.
0: Yes.
1: All right, so...
0: There is a disclaimer and we kick off the segment with a disclaimer every week and give it to your sister.
1: So this is my little diary that I wrote in every day for a whole year. I was 16, it's 1984. Mm-hmm. Tracy, my sister, in capitals, don't you know it's wrong, underlined, to read other people's diaries? Ever heard the saying, do unto others as you would have them do to you?
0: Yeah, Trace.
1: Yeah.
0: Stop right. reading it.
1: Here
0: there's
1: we
0: no,
1: go.
0: There's no lock on that either.
1: No, there's no. That's the problem. I didn't have a lock.
0: She would have read everything.
1: All right. Wednesday, June 20. This is a great one. Dear diary. Now, this is actually what's in the diary. Yeah. I've transcribed it. Today, school was okay. Squibbed typing, so I got out of typing, and went to the radio station. You know, the radio station that I do at lunchtime?
0: Haywood High.
1: Yeah. Mr. Francis said it smelt funny, so I said I'd tidy it up. What's going on? Have I left a banana in the bin up there? No one else needs to go in there. Haircut tomorrow. I'm going to work with Mum tomorrow night. I'm saving for tips. I'm going to get my hair tipped. Now, I write in brackets here a swear word that's B-I-T-C-H. I go, titled, because Mum wouldn't pay for it.
0: B-I.
1: Yeah, so I've got to go to work with Mum at the pub to save money to get my hair tipped. All the hits of 1984. I miss Lee, though. This is the guy. I'm seeing him tomorrow at school. We're in the same year level. Now, this bit really made me cry. Hello is on the radio. Sat and cried, literally. Right? That's the song. Hello by Lionel Richie. Okay. Oh, no, don't.
0: Come on.
1: Please. Thanks.
2: Is it me you're looking for?
1: You're a mongrel. Yeah. I'm in my little bedroom on my single bed. My poster's on my wall.
0: Have you got the... Have you like, have you done the pottery and you've sculpted out Lee's head?
1: I'm just putting the eyes on, which are quite bulgy and unnatural.
0: A little bit buff, yeah. Are they, or no?
1: Yeah, no, they're not cross. Yeah, so hello is on the radio. Sat and cried, literally. I don't know what that means. I'm going to Geelong this weekend, in capitals, wow. Science test tomorrow. Yuck. More soon, Lisa.
0: Oh,
1: there's
0: Lisa.
1: There's dear diary for today. Wednesday, June 20 it was.
0: I can just picture you saying the Lionel film clip and just trying to recreate it with Lee's dial.
1: Sitting in my bedroom bawling to the radio at the age of 16. What an emotional wreck.
0: She's just so cute, little Mill.
1: That's it. That's the dear diary for today.
3: See, it's classic stuff, and it's real. That is an absolute real diary. It is Bay, Miller, Nick in the morning. 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
6: If you are utilising Aberdeen Street in Newtown, just drive with caution as emergency crews have responded to a small building fire just near Warwick Street. Settlement Road continues to build inbound over the James Harrison Bridge. Barwon Heads Road is really struggling inbound approaching Breakwater Road in Belmont. And Shannon Avenue is heavily congested at both its Church Street and Aberdeen Street intersections. Choosing the right degree matters. Apply to Deakin, the number one Victorian university for course satisfaction. Applications close Sunday the 21st of June. Search Deakin University. That's the latest Bay 93.9 traffic for Geelong and the Surf Coast.
7: Partly cloudy and 20 today. Hi there, I'm Nicole in the newsroom. A CBD tobacco store has been raided by police. Police, as well as two men who appear to be connected to tobacco licensing, were seen at the Moorabool Street business yesterday. Donald Trump says he's told Russia it should make a deal with Ukraine, with the conflict now longer than the First World War. And Jacinda Allen won't be drawn on alleged corruption on big build sites. The Premier hammered on costs during an appearance on the ABC. And in sport, Tom Stewart will be monitored ahead of tomorrow night's clash with Fremantle as he looks to return from concussion. Partly cloudy, a top of 20 today, showers and 18 tomorrow.
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0: I was sort of singing that one to myself this morning, riding in on the motorbike at 4:30 this morning, thinking you've got to be crazy to get up at this time of the day. It is Bay 93.9. I don't know how Mill and Nick do it. They're incredible. And they are back next Monday. And they'll have a whole lot of fun, no doubt, Nick, through his holidays in Bali. I think Mill is just laid up on the couch with the iPad watching Netflix, is what I'm imagining. Good honour. It's 25 past eight, so if you need to be somewhere at 8:30, you better get a bit of a wriggle on. I reckon it's about time we did this.
1: Frankie, Geelong's premier Asian fusion restaurant, cocktail bar and function venue.
0: Happy birthday to you, or happy anniversary today, if it happens to be your special day, the 17th of June. We have Luke from Mount Duneed. Luke Rowlands, happy birthday, Luke. That was for yesterday. And one for today is Jason Dodds from Belmont. Happy birthday, Jason. Love from Mum and Dad. Enjoy your special day, guys. Both of you go into that end-of-week draw for $200 to spend at Frankie Bar and Eatery. Frankie is Geelong's premier Asian fusion restaurant, cocktail bar and function venue. Been there a number of times with Mill and Nick. And I tell you what, it's so special. It is beautiful. $200 to spend there. That could be yours. I'll give that away on Friday. Other birthdays happening today. Barry Manilow is 83 today. He can bang out a tune, can't he, hey? And Venus Williams. She was born in California on this day in 1980, making her 46 years old. American tennis player and sister of Serena Williams as well, of course. Get those birthdays in on the website and let us know when your birthday is and you could win a great prize. Speaking of winning prizes, very soon I'm going to make a phone call with Bay 93.9's Quick Dial. Have you entered at Harvey Norman, Corio, Warren Ponds or South Geelong? If you have, I could be calling you.
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3: If you are utilising Aberdeen Street in Newtown, just drive with caution as emergency crews have responded to a small building fire just near Warwick Street. Settlement Road continues to build inbound over the James Harrison Bridge. Barwon Heads Road is really struggling inbound approaching Breakwater Road in Belmont. And Shannon Avenue is heavily congested at both its Church Street and Aberdeen Street intersections. Choosing the right degree matters. Apply to Deakin, the number one Victorian university for course satisfaction. Applications close Sunday the 21st of June. Search Deakin University. That's the latest Bay 93.9 traffic for Geelong and the Surf Coast.
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10: Partly cloudy and 20 today. Good morning, I'm Nicole in the Bay Newsroom. Barwon Health is making moves to improve security following a recent issue with staff being assaulted and reports of growing unrest. It's confirmed a new emergency management and security coordinator role had been created. The Australian Nursing and Midwifery Union last week held a security forum at Geelong Hospital. Dramatic scenes in the CBD yesterday with a tobacco store raided by police. Police, as well as two men who appear to be connected to tobacco licensing, were seen at the Moorabool Street business. The store closed as part of the operation. Jacinta Allen won't be drawn on alleged corruption on big build sites. The Premier hammered on costs during an appearance on the ABC's 7:30 program.
11: Well, again, this is why giving Victoria Police those additional powers in the
12: Premier,
11: Labor Hire Authority,
12: Premier,
11: the additional powers to investigate this work
12: that
11: right
12: is,
11: now.
12: That is not an answer to the question.
10: The federal government will spend $3.6 billion to subsidise the wages of childcare workers for at least 2 years. It will guarantee an ongoing 15% wage increase on the condition that centres cap any fee increases for families. The Weather Bureau has officially declared an El Niño with a warning it could become the strongest on record. It's predicting a drier second half of the year with below average rainfall for southern and eastern Australia. Donald Trump says he's told Russia it should make a deal with Ukraine, with the conflict now longer than the First World War. The US president will hold another meeting with Vladimir Putin today and says too many people are dying.
12: Last month, they lost 35,000 soldiers between the two. This is on a monthly basis, they averaged 25,000 people, mostly soldiers, young, beautiful people.
10: The FBI says it thwarted a plot against the UFC fight hosted by Donald Trump at the White House. It's alleged it involves snipers and drones carrying explosives. Five people have been arrested, including a teenager whose mum tipped off authorities.
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10: Tom Stewart will be monitored ahead of tomorrow night's clash with Fremantle as he looks to return from concussion. The Cats vice-captain missed Friday night's win over the Suns under the protocols and hasn't yet been fully cleared to play. No concerns, though, for Graham Myers. He's coming back from arrest. North forward Paul Curtis will miss 3 weeks after the tribunal upheld his ban for a dangerous tackle. Curtis was ruled to have caused a concussion to the Eagles' Hamish Davis. It's a second three-game ban in 2 years for Curtis for dangerous tackles. The reigning champions are on the pitch today in the World Cup, with Argentina to face Algeria this afternoon. France beat Senegal 3-1 this morning, with Austria and Jordan the final game of the day. Iraq and Norway are currently on the pitch. The score there, nil all.
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10: Partly cloudy, a top of 20 today, showers and 18 tomorrow. Right now at Charmont, it's 14 degrees.
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14: It is Craig in for Mill and Nick for this week. Mill is back on Monday. I think Nick's back on Wednesday. I think if I look at the roster right, thereabouts. 25 to 9. We've got more news with Gunners coming up at 9. In fact, local news right throughout your workday here at Bay 93.9. The classic 9 at 9 with Hayden coming your way after 9 o'clock this morning. But before that, got a couple of giveaways for you. In fact, how would you like to win something right now? Let's do a cheeky little giveaway, shall we? 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You will feel like you're actually in the movie. It is incredible technology. And if you want to see it with your family, give me a call, 52-299-939. If you haven't won anything in the last 30 days, 52-299-939. Let's send you to the cinema with Mill and Nick in the morning at Bay.

0: us with the Bay 93.9 Millinick in the morning. They are back next week, thanks to E&S, and a financial year sale is happening right now. Now, Mill, in fact, myself and a stack of us here at work ended up crook at this damn cold thing that was going around. Mill had a week off, and when she came back, well, she had a bit of trouble.
1: I was away for a whole week, which is really weird.
2: Yeah.
1: But I got to work this morning and I drove into the car park here and I'd forgotten how to park downstairs and I got stuck between two poles just going backwards and forwards and backwards and forwards.
2: You did the Austin Powers, the 45-point turn. Austin.
1: It was like Fred Flintstone, forward, back, forward, back, forward, back. After a couple of minutes, I was just weak from laughter. I thought, come on, man.
0: They are back next week. It is Bay 93.9. Hey, caller of the week wins a really good prize here at Bay. $200 to spend at the Heads. You can sit in front of the fire, take in the most incredible ocean views and sample the new soul-warming winter menu. $200. That's all right. At the Heads Restaurant and Bar. New winter menu is out now. But if you give us a call during the week, you go into the draw for that. We love a local band formed in Geelong in the late 70s, Goanna, to have you feeling good at Bay.

0: Gotta love a local. A band formed right here in our very own city of Geelong in the late 70s and went on to have a couple of hits worldwide. Don't you love that? Our Goanna at Bay 93.9. Mill and Nick in the morning. They're back next week. Craig here just filling in. I love giving stuff away. We've got a few more things to give away before 9 o'clock. So, yeah. Got a bit of stuff happening. How would you like to go to the basketball on Saturday? There hasn't been a local game here, I reckon, for 3 weeks. I jump out there at halftime and quarter time with Ben, and we have lots of fun on the microphone, and we give stuff away and all that. But the actual action is the players, and this is going to be huge. NBL 1 2025, Geelong United takes on Ballarat Miners this Saturday. Women tip off at 5, men at 7 at the arena. How would you and the family like to get along there? 4 tickets. Catch Geelong United take on Ballarat Saturday at the arena. 52299939 here at Bay.
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3: Torquay Road is quite slow Geelongbound through Grovedale. Sediment Road is almost at a crawl inbound over the James Harrison Bridge, as is the Bellarine Highway in Newcombe and Port Arlington Road before Wilson's Road. Barman Heads Road continues to be congested in both directions through Armstrong Creek due to roadworks, and the Princes Highway is very heavy southbound through Norlane. 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That's the latest Bay 93.9 traffic for Geelong and the Surf Coast.
4: Partly cloudy and 20 today. Hi there, I'm Nicole in the newsroom. A teenage girl has been released by police after being arrested at Market Square yesterday afternoon. Donald Trump says he's told Israel to back off when it strikes against Hezbollah in Lebanon. And a court will rule today on a bail application from a so-called ISIS bride. 31-year-old Zainab Ahmad flew home from Syria last month. And in sport, at least one more season for the Renegades and the Stars. Cricket Victoria confirming it will keep things as is after a move to privatise this season was stopped in its tracks. Partly cloudy, a top of 20 today, showers and 18 tomorrow.
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0: 103.9. What's turned out to be not a bad sort of morning here in Geelong. The sun is up. Yeah, there's a bit of cloud. 14 degrees. That's odd. The sun's up now. The temperature's dropped a bit. It was 15 all overnight. It's going to be an okay sort of day. I'm going to try and make someone's day right now. Have you heard of Bay 93.9's quick dial? You go to Harvey Norman. They're in Corio, Warren Ponds and South Geelong. Half yearly clearance is on now. Scan the QR code with Millenick's smiley face on the front. If we call you, you have six rings to answer that phone.
1: 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And you win.
2: 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Harvey Norman, Corio, Warn Ponds and South Geelong. Half yearly clearance on now.
0: Heading out to Leopold this morning. Must answer in six rings. There's one, two rings. Three rings. Come on, pick up.
3: Hello, Narelle speaking.
0: Oh, hi, Narelle. It's Craig from Bay 93.9. How are you this morning?
3: Good, thank you. How are you?
0: I'm all right. I'm filling in for Mill and Nick this morning. They're having a week off. Do you know why I might be calling you?
3: I'm hoping it's to do with the Harvey Norman.
0: It is to do with the Harvey Norman competition. You had to answer the phone in six rings. You definitely did that. So do you know what that means?
3: Hoping I've won something.
0: You have won something. Yes, let me just check. I'll click my button here. Are you ready to hear what you have won? Ah, this is pretty cool. This is sort of a little bit of nostalgia for you, this one. Do you remember when you were younger, they had those cameras that you could take a photo and the photo would come out of the front of the camera like an actual photograph?
3: Yeah.
0: You've won. Well, there's a modern version of that that's called an Instax Mini Instant Camera. And you can do that. You've won one of those. So it'll actually spit photos out the front of it. That's a bit cool.
3: That is very cool. Thank you very much.
0: What are you up to at the moment? What's happening?
3: I'm actually in Adelaide with work.
0: Oh, okay. Well, look, we'll let you get on with it in Adelaide, all right? But all thanks to Harvey Norman, Corio, Warn Ponds and South Geelong. The half-yearly clearance is on now. You have won that Instax Mini Instant Camera. It is a beautiful camera. And it's funny, isn't it, how all the old things come back again?
3: It is very much so. Thank you.
0: No worries at all. Enjoy Adelaide. Oh, make sure you see the pandas at the zoo too. Love them.
3: Definitely. Good on you. Thank you very much.
0: Thanks, Narelle. Narelle's another winner at Bay 93.9 with our quick dial. Go to Harvey Norman, any store here in Geelong, Corio, Warn Ponds, South Geelong, and be part of it, and you could be a winner too here at Bay.

0: music just like that to have you feeling good right throughout your day. That is going to continue after 9 with Hayden. He's got your classic 9 at 9. That is it for me today. Mill and Nick in the morning are back tomorrow. Well, I'll be filling in for them tomorrow. Got a big day tomorrow. Got Zach Tui coming in. He'll be having a chat to me about the footy game, of course, coming up in Perth. That's coming up tomorrow evening. That's going to be huge. What else have we got tomorrow? Oh, that's right. We've got Peter Ford, all your showbiz goss. Lots of giveaways and lots of fun. So check it out tomorrow from 6 a.m. Enjoy your day. Hayden will keep you company. Got your local news up in just a moment.
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3: Over in Hamlin Heights, the intersection of Anarchy and Ballarat Road is heavy in all directions, as is the intersection of Shannon Avenue and Aberdeen Street in Newtown. Latrobe Terrace is very slow southbound past Geelong train station. Settlement Road is a crawl inbound over the James Harrison Bridge. And Port Arlington Road and the Bellarine Highway are really struggling inbound before Wilson's Road in Newcombe. Bowel cancer is Australia's deadliest cancer for people aged 25 to 54. It's important you know the red flag signs and symptoms. Visit bowelcanceraustralia.org. That's latest Bay 93.9 traffic for Geelong and the Surf Coast.
1: Harvey Norman, Corio, Warn Ponds and South Geelong. Half yearly clearance on now.
2: Bay 93.9, Geelong and the Surf Coast News.
4: Partly cloudy and 20 today, broadcasting on Wadawurrung Country. Good morning, I'm Nicole in the Bay Newsroom. Spring Street is introducing new gun restrictions in response to the Bondi terror attack. Under the new laws, firearm licences will be restricted to Australian and New Zealand citizens who are permanent residents and non-citizens who need a firearm for work. The charges are being introduced following a review by former Chief Commissioner Ken Lay. A teenage girl has been released by police pending further inquiries after being arrested in Market Square yesterday. The girl taken into custody in relation to damage to a couch at Market Square, with FRV also called for what they called a false alarm. Two other girls were seen running from the centre. A raid has been carried out on a Moorabool Street business. A heavy police presence was seen at the store yesterday, with the doors closed during that period. Two people identified as being from Tobacco Licensing Victoria were also seen on site. Donald Trump says he's told Israel to back off in its strikes targeting Hezbollah in Lebanon. The president says Israel has been fighting the militant group for too long.
5: And too many people are being killed. And you don't have to knock down an apartment house every time you're looking for somebody, because there are a lot of people in those apartment houses, and they're not all Hezbollah, that I can tell you.
4: A court will rule today on a bail application from a so-called ISIS bride. 31-year-old Zainab Ahmad flew home from Syria last month and is facing two charges of crimes against humanity. The federal government has announced a plan to subsidise the wages of childcare workers for at least 2 years. But childcare operators will be required to cap fees for families over the same period. A soccer fan has started a petition calling for a public holiday if the Socceroos make the World Cup knockout stage.
6: It's the most teams ever been. There's an extra round. If you get out of the knockout stages this World Cup, you then get to a round of 32, which in previous World Cups would be a round of 16. This would be the furthest we've ever been in any major tournament. I think this is something we could really all get around.
4: That's petition organiser Julian Ferrazzano. More than 2,000 people have already signed.
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4: Cats coach Chris Scott says Tyson Stengel's strong return in his first VFL match back wasn't a surprise, but they're not judging him on performance. He says they won't be rushing the forward back into the AFL.
7: I'm not going to say it's a long way off, but it's too far off for me to forecast when it would be. But, I mean, the good news is he's available to play the next game, and it's a nice, positive, small step for him and us.
4: And the Cats' trip to Perth just got a little bit more difficult. The Dockers confirming that Caleb Sarong will be all clear to return to the side after missing 3 games with a calf injury. Sarong and defender Brennan Cox both set to come back into the lineup that hasn't lost since round 1 against the Cats. At least one more season for the Renegades and the Stars. Cricket Victoria confirming it will keep things as is after a move to privatise this season was stopped in its tracks. It means team identities and playing lists will stay as is for at least this season.
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8: Good morning, Liam Robertson from Surfing Victoria here with your morning surf report. We've got a new swell in the water. It is very inconsistent though, but we're seeing good sized waves across the coastline in that head high to just over head high range on those more exposed breaks. Very inconsistent though, but clean offshore breezes from the northerly direction. Open beaches are your best bet, but experienced surfers only there with that amount of swell in the water. As always, if you are going for a surf, surf with a mate and play it safe by the water.
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work. D-Light on the way, Divinyls very soon, and George Michael. I reckon this one, the common theme will be guessed pretty quickly. If you know what it is, 5229939. Michael Bolton kicking it off. How can we be lovers at Bay 93.9?

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Zoom, zoom. It's the Divinals. I touch myself at Bay 93.9. Chrissy Amphlett, Geelong's own, out in front there doing an amazing job. Can you guess what today's theme is? There's 9 songs in a row, all with one common theme. And if you think you know what it is, give me a call. 52-299-939. I thought it might have gone off by now. I kind of thought this one might have been just a tiny bit easier, but we'll get there. 52-299-939 if you know what it is. John Farnham on the way back into it. 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

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It's the classic 9 at 9. Thanks to Geelong Mazda, engineer to excite. Zoom, zoom. 9 songs in a row. There is a common theme, 5229939. Thank you to Vanessa from Hillside that gave me a call a couple of minutes ago. She thought it might have been love songs or songs about the heart and the way you feel. It's a really good guess. But to be honest, it's a little easier, this common theme. It still hasn't been guessed. If you know what it is, 5229939. 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

0: 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Thanks to Geelong Mazda. Engineer to excite Zoom Zoom Heart. All I want to do is make love to you. Wrapping up the classic 9 at 9. Thank you to everyone that gave me a call but didn't actually guess it correctly today. We also had Joe from Grovedale call in thinking that it was all Aussie bands. Joe's on the road at the moment driving from Coolois on Port Arlington Road. Thank you, Joe, for calling in. Not all Aussie bands. It was pretty simple today. It was just 1990 when all the songs were released. Heart, Hunters and Collectors, D-Light, Michael Bolton. That's okay. Another chance to guess the classic 9 at 9 tomorrow from 9 o'clock in just a couple of minutes. Olivia Dean on the way and Phil Collins next at Bay 93.9.
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0: 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On our way to 10 o'clock, Nicole has more in Bay News in just a tick. More on Game 2 of the NRL being played at the MCG tonight from 8 o'clock. New South Wales taking on Queensland. It's going to be a big match. Find out who they think is actually going to win tonight's game. And then we've got Belinda Carlisle on the way. Some life lessons from Alanis Morissette. Really upbeat one from Bruno Mars. Love this one. It's all in the next 10 minutes. 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
3: G'day there. Clear and quiet around town post-peak. No dramas on the Geelong Ring Road. It's in good shape in both directions. Same to the Surf Coast Highway. Clear to Melbourne on the Princes past the airport, in through the Maltby Bypass and Point Cook Bend. A hassle-free merge onto the West Gate, though brake lights into the Burnley, recovering from a breakdown. 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
16: Partly cloudy and a top of 20 today. Hi there, it's Nicole in the newsroom. Victoria's gun laws are being tightened in the aftermath of the Bondi terror attack. Firearm licences will now be restricted to Australian and New Zealand citizens who are permanent residents. They'll also be available for non-citizens who need a firearm for work. GMHBA Stadium will light up purple tonight to mark National Police Legacy Day. Victoria Police Legacy supports police families facing hardship, including the families of Senior Constable Vadim Devat Hotart and Detective Leading Senior Constable Neil Thompson, who were gunned down in Porepunkah last August. After being crowned the first trillionaire, Elon Musk has something more to brag about. SpaceX has overtaken Amazon to become the world's fifth most valuable firm. It's a running joke for most of us, but for posties, it's no laughing matter. Australia Post has revealed there have been 13 dog attacks across Greater Geelong so far this year, seven of those in Grovedale. Russell Munro from the Postal Service says most happen because animals aren't properly restrained.
17: Around 60% happen on the street, often when a dog escapes a property or is roaming freely, and more than a third occur at the front door as a postie approaches or leaves a customer's property.
16: And a trailer has been released for a brand new Shrek movie.
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